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0: Better music and more of it on Sydney's 104.1 Today FM. You're home of these guys. Nathan M, you are back on the radio tomorrow morning. What's happening on the show?
1: Tomorrow, the Revengers return, because we are the show that celebrates sweet, sweet revenge.
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0: I love this, guys. 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
0: All right, Seth from the Shire, I give you your share of $100,000. You get to go to Miranda Westfield, do whatever the hell you want with it. What are you buying?
2: Oh, maybe a pair of Jimmy Choos.
0: Oh, Jimmy Choos. Very. Are they the ones with the red bottoms? No, that's Louis Vuitton, yeah. Isn't it?
2: No. The Jimmy Choos are good. Oh. No, Jimmy Choos, I got you. Just made me have to second guess myself.
0: Yeah, sorry. Oh, well, you know what? Who cares? You can buy whatever shoes you want. You can buy multiple pairs, Lisa. It's your money. All you need is a code word, Sydney. 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
20: Well, it was a massive weekend for sport. I mean, of course, the FIFA World Cup kicked off, but also the Knicks won the NBA Grand Finals. Now, I'm not usually into basketball, but I watched the game. I was very invested. After that clip went viral last week of them, like, winning last minute, I was like, I have to watch this game. It was so good. And something has happened in the world of music. An artist from New York, particularly Alicia Keys. Nathan, Emma, have more for you?
21: Alicia Keys' Empire State of Mind has had a huge spike after the Knicks won on the weekend, the NBA championship. So that song was released in 2009, and it got a 1,245% bump in streaming among New York City users following the Knicks' victory.
20: That's crazy. So if

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0: Yeah, category is New York after that massive win at the NBA Grand Final on the weekend. New York Knicks took it home. What a game it was, too. As someone who doesn't really watch basketball, I was very, very invested. If you get a chance, go back and watch it. It was very good. But on Today Breakfast with Nathan Emma this morning, they were talking about what's happened in the world of Alicia Keys since then.
5: Got a 1,245% bump in streaming among New York City users following the Knicks' victory.
0: You can just imagine everyone in the streets of New York going around pumping Empire State of Mind after that game, celebrating. So we thought, you know what? You're trending three today. Let's run three artists from New York back to back. And let's finish this off right now with the artist herself, Fallen, Alicia Keys on Today FM.

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0: 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That is coming up inside the next 15 minutes, as well as this belter from Somba, Homewrecker, also coming up. But before that happens, we have your next code word. 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

0: 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Now, they just wrapped up their massive run of shows at the Sphere over in Vegas, and they surprised everyone with Olivia Rodrigo on stage on the last night. Now, Olivia is a big fan.
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0: Check out the video. She came out with a sign that said, "I'm just a girl who wants the last hug at the last show," and she got that. Must be nice. Let's do this right now. Don't Speak on Today FM.

0: just see a bit of sun shining outside right now because it's bloody cold. Oh, what's going on? You got Today FM. Wake up with Nathan Emma. These absolute legends. Nathan, Emma, you're back on the radio tomorrow morning. What's happening on the show?
1: Tomorrow, the Revengers return because we are the show that celebrates sweet, sweet revenge.
2: Yep, so last time it was the Revengers, the X edition.
1: Mm-hmm.
2: This time it's getting revenge on your work colleagues.
1: Oh, that you've got to be even sneakier at work because you don't want to get yourself in trouble at work.
2: And there's also cameras around. There's always CCTV. So you've got to be really, really sneaky.
0: I actually have some good stories for these guys. I can't wait to hear. Hang on, let me... Okay, I can't interrupt Tupac, California Love, but you're going to hear all the Revengers stories tomorrow morning with Nathan Emma.

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0: radio right now. Now, Susanna in Penrith, you win a share of $100,000 and you can go shopping at the Penrith Westfield. What are you spending that money on?
1: Oh, yeah, handbags for sure.
2: Handbags? What sort of handbag are you?
1: Would have mind another Christian Dior bag.
2: Oh, another one. Fancy.
0: Chris, is yours real, Susanna?
1: Yes, it is.
2: Is it? Oh, look good. Look at you go, mate. No,
1: I got it. I got it for my 40th birthday.
0: Oh, must be nice. No Paddy's Market for Susanna. Well, I'll tell you what, Cindy, you want to make this happen, you've got to keep it right here on Today FM. 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It's that easy. 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
15: 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Siobhan on 131060. 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

0: from one 90s banger to another on Sydney's Today FM, playing better music and more of it with Jennifer Lopez in minutes. And this guy's heading back to Sydney very soon, Alex Warren. 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
1: I grew up with the, you know, late 90s and early 2000s R&B, so...
0: That era of R&B is hands down. You can't beat it.
1: That's all I do. 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

0: Bay FM and where you get your new favourite breakfast show. Hang up with Nathan Emma. Yes, they are back tomorrow morning, guys. What's on the show?
1: Tomorrow, the Revengers return, because we are the show that celebrates sweet, sweet revenge.
2: Yep, so last time it was the Revengers, the X edition.
1: Mm-hmm.
2: This time, it's getting revenge on your work colleagues.
1: Oh, you've got to be even sneakier at work, because you don't want to get yourself in trouble at work.
2: And there's also cameras around. There's always CCTV, so you've got to be really, really sneaky.
1: You've got to be sneakier, and sometimes you've got to be dirtier.
2: Yeah,
1: some of the
2: craftier.
1: You've got to be crafty.
2: You've got to be cunning.
1: Oh, you have to be cunning. Mm. And tomorrow, let me tell you, Sydney, you will deliver. You will be cunning, and these stories will be incredible. The Revengers return after 8 a.m. tomorrow with Nathan M.
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0: Bit of music and more of it on Today FM, and you get Sydney's new favourite breakfast show. Hang up with Nathan and Emma. Yeah, back bright and early tomorrow morning from 6. What's on the show, guys?
1: And tomorrow, the Revengers return, because we are the show that celebrates sweet, sweet revenge.
2: Yep, so last time it was the Revengers, the X edition.
1: Mm-hmm.
2: This time, it's getting revenge on your work colleagues.
1: Oh, that you've got to be even sneakier at work, because you don't want to get yourself in trouble at work.
2: And there's also cameras around. There's always CCTV, so you've got to be really, really sneaky.
1: You've got to be sneakier, and sometimes you've got to be dirtier.
2: Yeah,
1: some of the craftier. You've got to be crafty.
2: You've got to be cunning.
1: Oh, you have to be cunning. Mm. And tomorrow, let me tell you, Sydney, you will deliver. You will be cunning, and these stories will be incredible. The Revengers return after 8 a.m. tomorrow with Nathan.
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0: Oh my goodness! 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
0: Penrith, as in that's where our last suitor was from. 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
25: 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It's

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1: The last time I saw him at the Grammys, talked about doing something again. We haven't made it happen yet, but when we do, it's going to be the biggest record ever.
0: Looking forward to that. In the meantime, this is pretty big as well. Without You, Usher and David Guetta in your trending three on Today FM. I can't

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4: 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Travel time on the M4 westbound from Parramatta out to Mulgoa Road, Jamison Town, running 27 minutes. And at Greystanes, Greystanes Road is reopened southbound approaching Merrylands Road after an earlier truck crash. 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
9: Good afternoon, Mark Ferguson here. In breaking news this hour, the Reserve Bank has decided to keep interest rates on hold. The cash rate will stay at 4.35%.

0: 5%, following three consecutive hikes. RBA Governor Michelle Bullock will address the public in half an hour's time. Ben Robert Smith has spoken outside of court where he's asking to be allowed to move house. Accused of war crime murders, the former soldier says his focus today is to be able to see his kids. Sweeping changes to the bus network begin this Sunday. 8 routes will be axed while another 10 will be added. The full breakdown tonight on 7 News at 6. 9 posties are being attacked by dogs every day here in New South Wales. Australia Post today issuing a fresh plea to keep pets restrained. And legendary rock band Australian Crawl is reuniting after 40 years. They'll join a number of local artists on the Red Hot Summer Tour, heading to Berry, Manly and the Hunter Valley in October.
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0: Sydney's weather, sunny all day, dropping to 13 degrees overnight, partly cloudy tomorrow with a top of 22 degrees in the city, 23 at Campbelltown. For Sydney's best news, sport and weather, watch 7 News tonight at 6 on 7 or 7 Plus.
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1: So I celebrated our goalkeeper on air yesterday. Incredible work from Patrick Beach. In the Socceroos game on Sunday, and I shared with the nation a bit of information I'd heard about him from a friend. A friend had texted me and told me that what's even more extraordinary about Beach is that he's partly blind.
2: Yes.
1: And I thought, how amazing.
2: Yes.
1: It turns out my friend forgot to do the follow-up bit that went, no, that bit was a joke, all the other information I gave you was correct. But I told you all that, and for that, I'm sorry.
2: Yes.
1: As far as we know, Beach is not partly blind.
2: As far as he knows.
1: As far as he knows too, and his family.
2: And his doctor.
1: And as one of the producers said while we were on yesterday, none of the Socceroos have ever been partly blind.
2: As far as we know.
1: But I told her she was wrong because my friend had told me, and once your friend tells you something, producers, wrong.
2: Who cares?
3: We did find out one goalkeeper in the world has been blind, though.
1: Oh.
3: Gordon Banks in the 70s, a English goalkeeper, lost his eye in a car crash and continued playing. And
1: amazing.
3: That year, one best goalkeeper.
1: Did he?
2: Carrie, is that perhaps who you were thinking of?
1: No, but that is a good story, and I'll be sure to tell all my friends about that.
2: Well, thanks.
1: So we're asking on 131060, what did you believe? Jessica.
4: Hi, guys.
1: Hi.
4: How are you?
1: What did you believe?
4: Okay, so I used to work at a very popular boost. Oh, well, I shouldn't have said
2: Jessica, it's fine. I used to work at Boost as well.
1: A very popular Boost.
4: Oh, loved it. Loved it. Best job ever. But I used to work there, and a girlfriend told me, because she knew I was gullible, that milk wasn't dairy.
2: Oh, my God.
4: So many people would come that were lactose intolerant, and I was like, it's fine. I've got this, guys. I know how to fix it. I put milk in yogurt, and I made so many people shit them pants. They came back, and I got lip by so many people, and I was like, it's fine. I just put milk. They're like, you can't
1: have
4: milk.
1: It's so dangerous. Like, some people actually can't have it.
4: Mm. It's very bad. It was very bad.
2: It's so funny because it's not only, like, dairy, but it's like, the dairy. Like it's what all the other forms, like cheese and stuff, like cream, it all comes from, it's the main dairy.
4: Yes. Yeah. She told me, and I just took everything she said as Bible.
1: That is so funny,
2: Jessica.
1: Funny.
2: How many?
1: At least she didn't tell the nation, though, Jess, like I did.
2: Yeah, but Carrie, at least your news didn't make people do their DAX. Like, this is,
1: that is,
2: you know,
1: true.
2: What I mean?
1: That is true. Except for maybe Beach's family, who didn't know the news about him, and now they're calling him going, oh, my God.
2: You're blind.
1: Good on you, Jess.
2: Thank you. G'day, Crystal.
5: Hello, how are you?
2: Yeah, good. What did you believe?
5: When I was a kid, for a long time, many years, way too many years, my mum used to make me believe that the hazard lights, if you pushed them, it would eject you out of your car seat.
2: Had you pushed them before, like, or was she just scared that you would?
5: No, she just randomly said one day, like, Crystal, don't you ever dare red triangle because you will get ejected from the car.
2: Crystal.
1: Oh, my God.
2: How did you find out eventually? Like, was it only through you telling it to someone later on?
5: No. So my mum did eventually tell me, but it took her a good probably 5 years to do so.
2: I love it.
1: Do you know, that reminds me, do you remember when our producer Annabelle told us her younger sister, when they were kids, her younger sister used to talk a lot. So she told her younger sister that you're born with only a certain number of words.
2: Once you say
1: and
2: them.
1: Once you use them, you don't get any more. So she shouldn't talk when she's younger. So then she stopped talking for a while.
2: Her family wanted to take her to a psychologist and stuff. They were really worried about her. Crystal, that is wonderful. Thank you very much. I get
1: it. If you know Annabelle, which, I mean, none of you do personally, but if you know her, it's peak Annabelle.
2: It's so Annabelle. G'day, Chris.
6: G'day, team. How are you?
2: Yeah, so well. What did you believe?
6: Yeah, well, mine's actually the opposite way around. So I told a white lie.
2: Yes.
6: So when I lived in the UK, my brother and I used to go out a lot. We look very different. I'm sort of like a skinny-ish guy, and he's a big rugby player-looking guy.
2: Yes.
6: And whenever we introduced ourselves to people, they always said, oh, you guys brothers, that's weird. You look so different. So we'd just say, oh, we are from different adoption agencies.
1: Oh.
6: And then people would laugh and then we'd laugh and forget about it, be fine. But one of our friends was actually like, oh, that's very interesting. What can you tell me about that? So we just carried on with the lie and told this whole big elaborate story, got drunk for the rest of the night and just forgot about it. And 5 years later, when that guy was leaving the UK, he went up to my brother and said, your parents must be so proud of you, with you and your brother being adopted and how well you work together and everything like that. And my brother said, dude, I actually don't know what you're talking about.
2: Oh, my gosh.
6: So the whole time he had thought we were adopted brothers.
2: Oh, my gosh. Do you know you're definitely not?
6: I don't. No.
1: Good on you, Chris.
2: Who you got, Piggy?
1: Simone joins us. Hey, Simone.
7: Hi, how you going, guys?
1: Good. So yesterday on air, I told the nation that Beach, our soccer goalie in the Socceroos game on Sunday, is partly blind, and how extraordinary it was that he'd done so well on Sunday. Did you hear that, Simone?
7: I did hear that. And then I went home last night and my son and my partner were talking about it. And normally I can't contribute to anything soccer because I know nothing. And I was so proud to be like, well, did you know the goalkeeper's like fully blind in one eye?
1: God, how good's that? From being partly blind
2: to fully blind in one eye. And what did the family think, Simone?
7: And they're like, really? I didn't hear that. I watched the game. I didn't hear it. And I was like, yeah, like I heard it on the radio today.
1: You
7: didn't say
1: it was me, did you?
7: No, I didn't say it was you. Thanks. I was just like, Simone, you know, this reputable journalist.
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11: 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Travel time of 33 minutes from Concord westbound to Eastern Creek on the M4. An earlier car and truck crash has been cleared just before the Lighthorse interchange, but still causing delays. 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
4: 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The M5 westbound, travel time of 33 minutes from the Kingsgrove main tunnel exit out to Preston's. Newport Barrenjoey Road remains closed northbound between Seaview Avenue and Coles Parade due to building materials on the road, diversions in place. 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
20: Good afternoon, Mark Ferguson here. Donald Trump's peace deal with Iran is dominating talks with world leaders at the G7 summit. The president claiming the Strait of Hormuz will be completely open from Friday. The Reserve Bank has given homeowners a slight reprieve from rate pain following three consecutive hikes this year, keeping interest rates on hold at 4.35%. Police are trying to track down the culprits behind the attempted firebombing of a beauty business in Concord West last night, after finding several improvised devices detonated at the scene. Doctors will be forced to offer blood tests to all Australian men under a major change to prostate cancer testing in the hope it'll save thousands of lives each year. And Hugh Jackman has joked that he's a fraud, admitting a shoey he did with actor Ryan Reynolds was not from a real shoe. The stunt used ceramic, well-washed, pleasant-smelling shoes.
21: .au.
20: Sydney's weather, sunny all day, dropping to 13 degrees overnight, partly cloudy tomorrow with a top of 22 degrees in the city, 23 at Campbelltown. For Sydney's best news, sport and weather, watch 7 News tonight at 6 on 7 or 7 Plus.
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23: South Australia brings you the simple pleasure of a winter creature. From glow-in-the-dark mushrooms, emerging for a fairy tale moment, to majestic whales cruising ancient ocean highways. Some visitors wait all year to get here, and seeing them? Definitely worth coming out of your shell for. South Australia, celebrate the simple pleasures.

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1: And I missed that song. Who's that?
2: Somba.
1: Is it?
2: Oh, I've had a guess at that. Am I right?
0: That is absolutely incorrect.
2: Oh,
1: Who is it?
0: Teddy Swims.
2: Sorry, I should have known that.
0: Mr. Know-it-all.
2: On 13 10 60, the court is now in session.
3: All rise for the food courts.
2: We've got complaints about food. We've had many subjects over the past few weeks. This week we're talking about takeaways, or more specifically, where you get it delivered to your place of residence. Here, we were away doing shows on the weekend, and he ordered some takeout, and when it arrived over an hour later, he found his two tacos had no a beef and a chicken in the order, had no meat whatsoever.
1: Just lettuce, tomato and cheese.
2: Yes, and then the Pepsi Max that he ordered, no
1: two
2: Pepsi
1: Max. Two iced teas and a ginger beer.
2: Yes. And the large chips had 10 chips. That's all. And he reckons the driver ate
1: them. To be fair, and I think about this often,
2: yeah.
1: Would it be possible to transport hot chips, smell them, and then not have one?
2: It's some kind of superpower.
1: Like, I don't. I think if you're going to sit in your ass and have someone ride them to you or drive them to you, they should be allowed one. Because the smell of hot chips and not being able to have one, or at the door we should always say, would you like a hot chip before they leave?
2: 10% of chips that you order are not yours.
1: What's that mean?
2: So if you order chips, 10% are for people around you.
1: At a minimum. At any time.
2: At a minimum.
1: Okay.
4: I think the bag chips should be open slather. The ones that aren't in a packet. You know how they always just put a few more in the bag.
1: I mean, because you'll never know either. Yeah.
2: I'm really, if there is a delivery driver out there, if you take a chip or two, that is a rookie entry kind of level crime. If someone's having a slurp of your foe, I'm really impressed.
1: Oh, speaking of way things are delivered wrong, if you ever order soup, it always comes spilled out everywhere in the bottom of the plastic bag.
2: I think it should, because I think they should get danger money for transporting a soup in their car or on the back of their bike.
4: Info comes deconstructed.
1: Yeah, yes, you've got to make it yourself. Yeah, you do. Yes. Mahela.
5: Hello.
1: Have I said your name right?
5: You have.
1: Your food court is in session. What would you like to complain about?
5: I ordered a burrito bowl from a Mexican restaurant.
2: Yes.
5: And I was delivered fried rice from a Chinese restaurant. There is no Chinese restaurant next to the Mexican restaurant. I was bamboozled.
2: How did that?
1: That is so random. Do you think he's just collected your order and the Chinese restaurant order, and then when he's done the deliveries, he's mixed them up?
5: No doubt. I reckon mine looked pretty damn good, and I was handed a little white plastic bag of nothing.
1: Do you know, Mahela, before I went on break, I had this funny thing happen where at night I was getting ready to go to bed with my daughter, and I thought my house was being burgled, and I was so scared that I went to stay at another friend's house. And when I came home in the morning, I found an Uber Eats order at the front door that I hadn't ordered, and that's all the noise was the night before.
2: 10 curries.
1: But it was honestly like it was a whole family. It was 10 curries or something. I think it would have been a full feast for a family. Here I was, hot tailing it. Like, I could have just gone to the door and gone, that's not mine, and the family would have enjoyed their feast.
2: No.
1: Burglar.
2: No. Mahela, are you impressed that even though you got someone else's meal, they were both rice-based?
5: Yeah, I guess at the very least. But when I was waiting for that 45 minutes for that burrito to have the fried rice arrive, it was upsetting.
2: How was the fried rice?
5: I didn't eat it out of protest.
2: Oh, my. You are so funny. I can imagine myself.
1: After 45 minutes, I would have eaten it. Yeah, absolutely. Yeah. Good on you, so hungry by then. Thank what about you. Rachel? Hey, Rachel.
6: Hey, Carrie, how are you?
1: Good. What would you like addressed at the food court today?
6: Oh, I would like addressed deliveries where they're out of something and they don't tell you, and you just get another version of something. So my daughter is vegan, and we ordered a vegan pizza.
2: Yes.
6: Margherita.
2: Yep.
6: What's the key ingredient in a pizza, do you think?
2: Cheese or tomato.
6: Correctamundo, yes. Cheese.
2: Yes.
6: So pizza arrives, open up the box, hungry daughter, and pizza, tomato sauce base, and a few bits of wilted basil. That was it. That was the margherita.
2: Was that
6: pizza.
2: The vegan margherita?
6: That was the vegan margherita. They didn't have any vegan cheese, which they've been
1: to be fair, at least they didn't put that. Like, it was still vegan, wasn't it?
6: Well, it was indeed still vegan, but it's not really a pizza. I don't know.
1: Is it round, flat base? Like, you know.
2: Carrie, Kerry,
1: sorry,
2: we're
1: yeah.
2: on the side of.
1: Oh,
2: the,
1: yes, that's outrageous, Rachel.
2: Rachel, they should be shot.
6: I feel heard.
2: Yes, good on you, Rachel. Thank you for getting involved. G'day, Grace.
7: Hi.
2: Welcome to the court.
7: Hello.
2: Hello.
1: What's with the attitude, Grace?
7: No, I just thought that I was also going to get like a, oh, what have you brought to the, but that's okay.
2: Oh, sorry. Oh, I thought no, you, Grace, you sounded capable, you. Grace.
7: Oh, yeah, my bad. So what I brought to the court is some same, probably the same Mexican restaurant that's been brought up today.
2: Sure.
7: Today, about a few years ago, grand final day. First of all, my order was about 1 or 2 hours late.
2: Okay.
7: Uber driver couldn't find the place that I was in, even though it was a house, and he was out the front for a solid, I don't know, but I had to end up having to go down and wave him down. He came, got my food, opened it. It was the complete wrong order.
1: Mm-hmm.
7: On top of that, just to make it triple bad, I got food poisoning and was like, yeah, not good for about 2 weeks. And I haven't had chicken out since, and it was about 3 years ago.
2: But you didn't have chicken out then, Grace. You shouldn't have chicken in.
1: What?
2: Like,
7: yeah,
1: like
7: yeah.
1: Like his takeaway, you got
2: takeaway. Yeah.
1: But it's been made outside the home, I think she means.
2: Yeah, but I feel like
1: hey,
2: it's...
1: Hey, we're meant to be on the side of our course.
2: Sorry, Grace. apologies. Sorry, Grace. Wonderful story, well told, and in the briefest of time periods. G'day, Clinton.
8: There you go.
2: Yeah, good. What have you got for us?
8: My story, so late at night, coming through Macca's, 9:30, 10 o'clock.
2: Yeah.
8: All I wanted was 20 spicy nuggets at the time, and I was excited to have them. And anyway, I get the box and I get home and sit down and open the box, and there's 3 out of the 20 are spicy, and the other 17 are normal. And I'm like, you're kidding. I ring them up and I said, what's going on here? They said, oh, well, we didn't have any spicy, so we thought we'd give you 17 originals. And I said, well, what is original.
1: Oh.
8: Well, what have I asked for 20 pack of original?
2: Yeah, Clinton.
1: And to be fair, Clinton, what would you have preferred? 3 spicy, 17 original, or because they didn't have spicy, just 3 spicy?
8: 0. None of it.
1: Oh, that's not true. If you'd got home and opened that box.
8: I had the 3 spicy out. I only had about 3 or 4 of the other one because it's. Like, you thought, yeah, shattering. Like, you're already home. That's the thing about drivers.
2: Yeah.
8: When you get, if you don't check,
1: yeah.
8: You know, it's not just about checking inside the bag. Yeah. You'll look inside the box, too.
2: Yeah.
1: You never know what you're going to find inside the box.
2: Yeah.
1: Look before you leap, they say.
2: There you go.
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29: 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And we sit down with Hugh Jackman, why he admits he's a fraud. 7 News, live at 6.
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39: Boys, Spirit of Honesty, I'm starting to get some butterflies over my one night only performance. 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
40: And we're getting the big guns out to give you some advice, Boxy. 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
4: 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The M4 Greystanes westbound crash approaching Beresford Road, causing heavy delays into the main tunnel over 50 minutes from Homebush to Eastern Creek. At Penrith, a car and motorbike crash has closed Parker Street northbound at Stafford Street. 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
19: Hello, Mark Ferguson here with your 5 o'clock news headlines. Interest rates will remain unchanged at 4.35% for the next 6 weeks. The Reserve Bank today unanimously deciding to hit pause after 3 consecutive hikes. Ben Robert Smith has spoken outside the federal court in Sydney, saying his focus is to see his kids. The accused war criminal travelled down from Queensland, hoping to ease his strict bail conditions. More than $300,000 has been raised for a new mother mauled by a shark off Coogee on the weekend. The 35-year-old teacher remains in hospital, fighting for life. France's president has praised Donald Trump on the eve of the G7 summit for striking a deal with Iran, the US leader claiming the agreement will be released following Friday's signing ceremony. And new detection guidelines for prostate cancer could be released within weeks, instructing doctors not to refuse a test regardless of a man's age or risk.
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19: Sydney's weather, sunny all day, dropping to 13 degrees.

0: overnight. Partly cloudy tomorrow with a top of 22 degrees in the city, 23 at Campbelltown. 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
4: 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Search Return and Earn Near Me for one that's on your way. Travel time around 50 minutes from Homebush westbound to Eastern Creek on the M4. At Greystanes, the earlier crash has been cleared approaching Beresford Road, but heavy delays back into the main tunnel. And at Woodville, a breakdown Woodville Road northbound approaching Parramatta Road. It's in the right turn lane. 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

0: 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Live across Sydney. Going back to back, to back, to back, to back.
1: Let's get the party started. See you at the bar, you was hardly talking. That's when I knew that your heart was scarring. Friends to lovers need a part to star in. Like, wait, babe, let

0: There's your five in a row, back-to-back, Carrie and Tommy. 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
1: So you know when you tell somebody something like that's not true, like you tell them a joke or a little prank or a piece of information and you think then I'll tell them the truth or say that was a joke.
2: Yeah.
1: But sometimes you forget to do that part.
2: Is that what you've done?
1: No, that's happened to me, but I then, look. Yesterday,
2: yes.
1: We were reflecting on the Socceroos.
2: Yes.
1: Their amazing win on Sunday.
2: Yes.
1: That I didn't get a chance to watch because I was at the day spa.
3: Yes. Against
2: Turkey, yeah.
1: Hey, I know.
4: Sorry, Carrie.
1: Excuse me. Who's telling the story
4: sorry,
1: here? I'm a respected journalist. I know who the Socceroos played on the weekend.
2: I didn't know if the news got through the day spa and I thought it was a quiz. I don't win them often. I wanted to
1: well, you'll find now they don't like to be called Turkey. They like to be called Turkey Air.
2: That's what I said.
1: I know and I listen.
2: Then why did you correct me?
1: I didn't correct you. Just doubling down. That's what they like to be called.
2: Should we triple down? Carrie, you'll find they like to be called Turkey Air.
1: Thank you for mansplaining that to me. So, yesterday we were talking about the Socceroos. And I then did go watch the highlights. Extraordinary game. Extraordinary game. But for me, one of the more extraordinary bits about it was our goalie. Like what he has overcome to perform the way he did on Saturday, and I told you all about it. You didn't believe me, but this is what I found out about our goalie. Now we got one of the guys that got one of the goals. Is he blind in one eye?
2: Is he? I don't know.
1: I feel like one of them is blind in one eye, which makes it even more extraordinary that he can be so precise.
5: No Socceroo has ever been blind in one eye.
1: Nah, he has. My friend texted me and told me.
2: In the fear of mansplaining something else. Mm. Do you know a goalie is not the person who scores a goal?
1: No, he stops the goal.
2: Yes.
1: Sorry. Double down, I did. Because then you were surprised. You hadn't heard that he was blind.
2: I watched the game, but I'll be honest, I did not go into their medical histories.
1: Oh, but that's a woman versus a man. I want to know their life story.
2: I was too fascinated.
1: Married, divorced,
2: by the fact
1: where's he at in life? Has he had kids? Yeah. Yeah. So it appears that my friend, who I'd said earlier in the day to, oh, the Socceroos, we're going to talk about the Socceroos today. And they were like, oh, do you know much about the Socceroos? And I was like, no, I don't know a heap. And so they gave me a whole lot of facts to bring on air. Only the last fact wasn't true, but they were going to then go, ha ha, that's not true. That would be extraordinary. And they forgot that bit. So I told the entire nation that our goalkeeper was partly blind in one eye, and he's not.
2: I think he was fully blind in one eye.
1: I think I said partly.
2: I think that
1: how would he have been able to, like, that would have been quite challenging for him.
2: I think it's all pretty challenging at a World
1: Cup. That's why I found
2: Cup
1: it quite
2: level.
1: Extraordinary.
2: It is, yes, I agree.
1: Yes.
2: I found it quite extraordinary that I hadn't heard about this, and I'd watched the game with the volume up, and I thought, they haven't mentioned this at one point.
1: So my dad, who heard us talk about it yesterday, he then Googled it straight away, because he was like, how have I not heard about this? And he said he'd watched a whole hour-long recap show about the soccer players and their lives, and they hadn't mentioned it at all, and he thought, what a miss.
2: I know.
1: What a miss.
2: Yes.
1: So I'd just like to say here that our gorgeous soccer player, his name...
2: Beach.
1: You know,
2: our
1: Beach.
2: Goalie. Our,
1: yes. Yeah, I know.
3: Patrick
1: I
3: Beach.
1: Just telling you.
2: Yeah.
1: Beach.
2: Yeah.
1: Beach is not partly blind in one eye. And if he's getting a lot of messages from people today saying how extraordinary it is, he's still extraordinary.
2: Good reminder to get
1: not
2: your
1: as
2: eyes
1: extraordinary
2: checked.
1: As I thought, just normal extraordinary.
2: Yep.
1: You know what I mean?
2: Yeah. It's a weird place to dig your heels in to say not as extraordinary.
1: I mean, it's still extraordinary.
2: An incredible game.
1: Still incredible game. Yeah. So 13-10-60, I want to know what you believe.
2: Oh,
1: because
2: you
1: like
2: for?
1: Me, I that was hook, line and sinker for me. In fact, the entire team off air said to me, it's absolutely not true. Yeah. And because of one little text message from a friend, I was like, no, it absolutely is. And you guys just need to Google the right things and you'll find it.
2: Yes.
1: 13-10-60, what did you believe? Give us a call.
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4: 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About a 45-minute run from Homebush westbound on the M4 to Eastern Creek. Woodvale, a breakdown. Woodvale Road northbound approaching Parramatta Road in the right turn lane. A Bankstown traffic lights blacked out Hume Highway at Chapel Road. 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

0: 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Travel time on the M4 from Concord westbound to Eastern Creek running 37 minutes. At Minchinbury on the M4, a crash westbound at the Archibald Road overpass. The Carl Expressway, a breakdown southbound approaching Circular Quay from the bridge. 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
13: Good evening, Mark Ferguson here. Australia is rallying around shark attack victim Leah Stewart as she remains on life support at St Vincent's Hospital. A fundraiser for the mother and teacher has passed the $300,000 mark. Ben Robert Smith has appeared in court to try to change his bail conditions as he fights war crime allegations. The former SAS soldier told 7 News he's seeking to amend his bail so that he can see more of his daughters. A Queensland mother has recalled the frightening moment her car was stolen with her 2-year-old baby strapped in the back seat. The baby was quickly dropped back off by the side of the road. The mum says it was the longest 2 minutes of her life. 40 years since they last performed, Australian Crawl is reuniting, the rock band launching a new tour with fellow 80s rock icons Men at Work. And New South Wales has claimed the unwanted crown for the most dog attacks against postal workers. Dog owners are being urged to take more safety measures.
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13: Sydney's weather, sunny all day, dropping to 13 degrees overnight. Partly cloudy tomorrow with a top of 22 degrees in the city, 23 at Campbelltown. For Sydney's best news, sport and weather, watch 7 News tonight at 6 on 7 or 7 Plus.
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2: Are you also my thing?
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4: It's Fifi, Fev and Nick's happy hour.
5: How good's this Tuesday? Fifi, Fev and Nick, hello guys.
6: Hello. Happy hour. Happy Tuesday. And what a great hour we've got loaded for you.
5: Yeah, Fee, you've

0: How you feeling?
1: How good's that? She just joined us before. If you missed it, Lizzo, check out the chat. Fifi, Fev, Nick on the socials. Right across our beautiful country. It is your Tuesday with Fifi, Fev, and Nick.
2: It's Fev's DMs.
3: Yes, now I've got some little hot. I've got a little hot text off the press.
4: A printer?
3: And it's cooking. This is going to get people very excited. Mm. Now, as we all know, last year there was the 4 and 20 Legends game for prostate cancer,
1: yes.
3: Which Nick, 4 disposals, 100% efficiency, 1 goal, played.
1: Yep.
3: Our good mate Husey.
4: Husey was in the headlines for weeks afterwards.
3: He was in it for weeks. So this is what Husey sounded like after the game.
5: It's hard to breathe.
1: Is this the death rattle?
5: No great life. Hey, no
4: any suggestion now that you might eat a piece of meat?
5: No, just do not blame veganism for this.
1: What?
5: This was common assault.
4: Fusey, just remember this. You got a goal.
5: It was a great goal.
3: One of the all-time great moments of the 4 and 20 game in 2025. Now it's back this year, and we know that the 4 and 20 Legends game for prostate cancer returns this year on the 27th of August. The Legends game last year, over 30,000 people at the Marvel Stadium. I think it was in the top three most watched game of the year.
6: Over 2 million.
4: That was huge.
6: Watching live,
3: which was. Huge.
4: I loved it.
3: Bigger than like the grand, bigger than all those Anzac Day games. Massive. Yep. And it is back. And I got some information, guys. Now, this is going to be huge. There's going to be Brownlow medalists. There's going to be premiership players playing. It is going to be one of the biggest games of the year.
4: Is Husey playing?
3: Well, hopefully Husey will be.
6: I think they've asked him
3: to come back, but.
7: Unless Elbow's organising it, then I won't want in. They're lying.
3: He might have a little bit on his plate, old Husey, because he might be in Parliament. Now, for Victoria, the number one draft pick has been elected. And one of the greatest players, probably finals players of all time, he's won three Norm Smiths, three premierships, Dustin Martin. The headliner.
6: Wow.
4: Playing for Victoria.
3: Playing for Victoria.
4: Yes.
3: That is huge.
4: Massive.
3: That hasn't broken. No one knows that.
4: Wow.
3: That is.
6: Dusty's
3: there's
6: in.
3: There's only about two people that know that, or three people that know that, and I'm one of them.
4: Well, that now it's you, me, Nick, Josiah, and everyone listening.
3: Yeah.
6: Yeah, the numbers went up drastically.
3: They went up drastically.
6: Wow.
4: How do you know that?
3: Well. Oh, funny you asked that, Fiona. Now, the official launch.
4: That was a quick disposal. It was a little handball.
3: Something that I received a lot of but never gave any. The official launch of the 4 and 20 Legends game for prostate cancer is on today. There's a press conference featuring the other team. What are you called?
6: All-Stars.
3: The All-Stars.
6: The winners.
3: All-Stars. You brush them away. Shane Crawford is going to be captain.
4: He was the coach last year.
3: Kane Corns is coaching, I'm pretty sure.
4: Hang on. Wow. Croft's playing.
3: Oh, apparently.
4: He captained last year.
6: He coached.
4: Sorry, last year.
3: I think he's going to be the captain this year, so he might be putting the boots on.
4: So he's captaining the All-Stars.
3: Yes, and the coach and the captain for the Victorian team is Joel Selwood coaching.
4: And solid.
3: The captain is me.
1: Hey!
3: Captain Victoria.
4: Captain,
6: yes.
1: Wow.
3: I am captain.
4: Exciting.
6: So, got the knee done in time.
3: So I'll be back.
4: You protect that knee. When is this game?
3: The 27th of August. I will be captaining the Victorian team.
4: Hang on. This is power, Fev.
3: Yeah, I can.
4: You're the captain. Can you pick the team?
3: Yeah, Joel and I will be picking. And Dusty was the number one on our hit list.
4: And you got him.
3: We got him. So that's how I know that Dusty.
6: He's been back playing some footy. He played in
3: Tassie on the weekend.
4: What's happening outside? I don't understand. Why are they all making...
6: The big V's are up.
4: I thought you were all doing dolphin claps like weirdos.
2: Honestly, we're just here to serve up the lols. Fifi, Fev and Nick's happy hour. Fifi, Fev and Nick. You're listening to the Fifi, Fev and Nick happy hour. 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
9: 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Because when a child is sick or injured, family stays. Travelling on the M5 westbound from Kingsgrove to Preston's, running 30 minutes. M4 at Clyde, a truck breakdown westbound James Roos Drive. And Castle Hill, a car and pedestrian incident closing Windsor Road northbound between Morinda and Parsonage Roads. 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
2: What a Tuesday we've had. Rounding out your day, it is Fifi, Fev and Nick. It up next, Fee. You've had a big 24 hours in the Box household. You're going to tell us about it.
4: Yes, I will. It was a first for me as a mum dealing with something, and then I ended up at an AFL football club.
2: Awesome. 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
4: 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Travel time on the M4 from Concord westbound to Eastern Creek, now just 22 minutes. At Castle Hill, all lanes now open. Windsor Road between Morinda and Parsonage Roads after an earlier crash. 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

0: is the Hot Hits with
1: Nick and Lauren. Back at it for a Tuesday night. That is your number one song in the Hot 7, Charlotte Plank. Tickets.
2: Yes.
1: But right now we need you on 13 10 60.
2: Yeah, we want to know, what was your young flex? So when you were a young kid, right, you were really good at something.
1: Yeah, and I'm imagining for most normal people, it'll be like, I was really good at skateboarding, or I was like really good at the Yoho Diablo. Did you have those?
2: The what?
1: Did you have the Yoho Diablo?
2: Nah.
1: Like the little, you remember this, Bailey, right? You remember this, K-Dot? Yep. Room remembers. It was a little cone thing you had in the middle of two sticks, and you had to make it do tricks and stuff. Yeah, cool.
2: I don't really remember being super good at anything, but I do remember, I have a vivid memory once of drawing a perfect, and I mean perfect, circle.
1: Oh.
2: Like fully connected back. And I remember being up dinner, and even my whole family were like, oh my God, that's amazing. I never drew anything good ever again.
1: Well, now you draw your little squiggles on the run sheet every night, of course.
2: Yeah. Well, yeah.
1: 13, 10, 60. That is the number. Of course, last night, the reason we're doing this is I made the following claim. I was reading it like 1.5.
3: No, you weren't.
2: No, that is absolute
1: bullshit.
2: Get my
1: mum on the phone. Of course, we didn't get my mum on the phone, but we've texted her.
2: Yeah.
1: She reckons I could read it too. Because...
2: And a half.
1: Well, she said 2.5 because my sister was born and reading was her way of entertaining me. Like, me reading to her was her way of entertaining me while she fed my sister. And then she said, actually, yeah, we got our first computer when you were 2 before your sister came along, and you could use it to play Elmo's preschool game, so I guess you could read by then.
2: But Elmo's preschool game... is not, I still don't count that as reading.
1: I count it as reading. There would be, I'd have to boot up the CD-ROM.
2: That's pushing a button.
1: Yep, I'd have to, and it'd probably have a big photo of Elmo's face on the icon as well.
2: So you're saying that if a 2-year-old today can play a game with an iPad, they can read?
1: No. If they can play a 90s computer game, then they can read. And I reckon I was reading at 1.5.
2: You weren't.
1: I was reading the TV guide.
2: You're looking at pictures.
1: Nah, I was looking at the names of the shows.
2: Can I just talk about how fun it used to be to read the TV guide?
1: Oh, yeah, man.
2: I used to do it every week. The Sunday paper would come and be like, I'm going to read. What's happening? What's happening this week?
1: I would highlight the shows I wanted to watch at, like, age 8. Like,
2: I'd just be reading what was happening on each week's episode of Neighbours.
1: Yeah, just synopses.
2: Get excited. Oh, God, Izzy's back.
1: Thursday.
2: Carl, keep it in your pants.
1: 13, 10, 60. That is the number. We need you to young flex, because I was reading at 1.5, guys, and I'm standing by that claim, even though it's been debunked by my own mother.
2: Maybe you're one of those kids who's like a judo champion at like 3.
1: Exactly.
2: I don't know.
1: Maybe you were in a TV ad when you were like 18 months old.
2: Oh my God, if we could find a kid, if you were like maybe I've tried and failed time and time again to find the Lubemobile kid.
1: Yeah, 13, 13 30,
2: 32. But he's gone underground or something.
1: Maybe you were in an Oshkosh commercial back in the day.
2: Ooh.
1: Or a Mambo commercial.
2: I know, actually, I used to genuinely know the kid, well, he wasn't a kid when I met him, who played the Cabbage Patch Baby in Round the Twist.
1: Strong.
2: Is that a young flex?
1: That's a young flex.
2: So it doesn't have to be like you were reading, but it could be like, what's your thing? You go, well, when I was little, I did this, it was pretty cool.
1: Exactly, your party story. 13, 10, 60. Your young flex, or maybe you've got a kid doing something really cool at the moment.
2: Ooh,
1: the number is 13, 10, 60. Get on the phone with your young flexes.
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10: Make them live. Back at it for a Tuesday night. The Milkshake Man himself, Gojo, is going to join us real soon. Australia's second last Eurovision contestant, who was back there earlier this year. He will take you inside what it's like to receive a DM from a Jonas brother. Just out of the blue, you know? You just open your phone.
11: Yeah.
12: Now, in some news that I was not across at all until the last 10 minutes, Bonnie Tyler has woken from a medically induced coma but remains seriously ill, according to her team.
10: Yep.
12: She's 75. She's in intensive care in Faro in Portugal, where she's been for the last month. They say Bonnie's no longer in a coma but remains seriously ill, although her condition is improving, the recovery process is slow. According to the publication, doctors expect her to make a full recovery, but she remains in a serious condition right now.
10: A good step forward, thank God.
12: Yeah, health issues started in April when she first arrived in Portugal.
10: Yeah. Had you not heard she was in a coma?
12: I had no idea.
10: Right. I feel like this was very big news for a couple of days there. Kato, were you across the Bonnie Tyler coma situation?
13: It might have been while I was away. Could have been while I wasn't away. Aware of it either.
10: You were in Portugal.
13: Not quite. Well, close. That was close. Yeah,
10: close. Italy's Portugal, isn't it?
13: No, I wasn't in Italy.
10: Oh, well, good for her. Best of luck on the recovery.
12: Yeah, that's sad, though.
10: Yeah. I mean, it's just another of these reminders that some of our favourite artists are getting on.
12: I know.
10: Isn't it?
12: It's going to start soon, you know.
10: But we are not saying names or words, my friends. Gracie Abrams is on. The brilliant new song is Hit the Wall right across the country. It is the Hot Hits with Nick and Lauren.

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2: 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That's when I knew that your heart was scarring. Friends to lovers need a part to star in. Like, wait, babe, let me

0: That is Harry Styles and American Girls. And this, my friends, is the Hot Hits of Nick and Lauren.
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0: Oh, yes, you may notice that date that was just referenced is tomorrow, those presale tickets.
4: It is tomorrow.
0: It's going to be big.
4: So, if someone wins tickets with us, say, tonight, you know, it's like some of the first tickets in the country.
0: Which is crazy. And it's also crazy because we're about to do that for not just one person.
4: Oh, really?
0: Let's do a double, shall we?
4: Oh, do we pick one right now?
0: I think we pick one right now. There's a bunch of people who are on standby who've registered at thehothits.com.au. LB, please, the first.
4: All right. I'm going to pick, I think I like Taylor. Taylor?
5: Oh, my God.
4: Hi.
5: Hi.
4: You're going to go see Sienna Spiro.
5: Oh, my God, that's so exciting. No way.
0: Yay. So glad that you worked it out eventually. What was going on here? Congratulations. Yay. How good. And now you don't have to line up in the pre-sale tomorrow. You're all sorted.
5: Oh, wonderful. Thank you so much.
4: You're welcome.
0: Should we do another? Should we do another?
4: Should we
0: do another?
4: Yes, please. Do you want to pick one or do you want me to pick one?
0: I'll pick one.
4: All right, go.
0: All right, I'm thinking someone maybe who wants to go to the show in Brisbane. I'm thinking, I don't know, maybe Zoe? Yeah.
4: Zoe!
6: Oh, my God, hello.
0: Hi!
4: Hello?
6: Hello?
0: You got to see Sienna Spiro.
6: Thank you.
0: That's all right.
6: Welcome. Oh, my God.
0: Yeah.
4: Are you a big fan?
6: Yes, I was going to buy tickets tomorrow.
0: No.
4: You don't have to worry about it now, Dale.
6: Oh, my God, thank you.
0: Who's going with you?
6: My boyfriend.
4: Oh, yeah. It's a very romantic vibe, I feel, you know?
6: Yeah, he has to listen to it all day in the car.
4: Good.
0: On the car. I like the idea of you two riding on top of a car listening to Sienna Spiro. Hey, how long have you been together?
6: Only a year now.
0: I mean...
4: Oh, but this is a formative moment in your relationship, Zoe. I love this.
6: Yeah.
0: Congratulations, guys. Enjoy.
6: Thank you.
0: Absolute pleasure. More tickets where that came from. Thehothits.com.au is the place to go. And yeah, that Frontier presale. If you haven't registered and you want to guarantee those tickets, get onto it tomorrow.
4: Get on there now.
0: Friends.
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14: Three songs in a row that all have something in common. Did you, I know you watched the soccer the other day, the football.
15: Yes, I did.
14: Did you happen to watch the Knicks game just before it?
15: I actually did, yeah.
14: Oh my God!
15: Yeah, I had a big sport day.
14: You're in a sports mood, homie.
15: I know.
14: Well, I spent $25 on a pass to watch the Knicks game only to discover that the Knicks game had already ended by that point.
15: Oh, no.
14: It was good stuff. Yeah, thank you to the good people at what bloody streaming service? Paramount.
16: ESPN?
14: ESPN, one of them.
16: One of those two.
14: I had to buy a pass. Ball
15: pass. Annoying.
14: Yeah.
15: Like a pay-per-view.
14: It was like that. It was like I was watching a wrestling match. Of course, I'd never do that in my life. But it was great, and it's caused an amazing moment in music to happen. Songs by artists from New York are going through the roof at the moment.
15: Oh, God. And aren't there just a plethora of artists from New York, too?
14: A plethora, indeed. Would you like to give me any of your favourite New York-related songs?
15: Well, obviously, Empire State of Mind would be number one.
14: Famously, and we're about to play it on the hot hits.
15: What about a bit of Frank Sinatra?
14: Oh, mate, a bit of theme from New York, New York.

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1: Hey, it's Ariana Grande. 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

0: Tobias, brand new music to the playlist. Great little late night vibe. Stay with me through the night. The hot hits with Nick and Lauren. You are fist pumping. You are up and about.
1: Yeah, baby.
0: Gorgeous. Hey, we're still hanging out. With, yeah, man. Well, and you know what? Any day can be a Friday now. I'm throwing out Thursday as a new Friday rule. We are still hanging out with an amazing author by the name of Ed Koper. He has written a book called Angertainment. This is all about laws getting rage baited on the internet, how much it's happening now, why it's happening to us.
1: And it happens every single day.
0: And sometimes you don't even notice. Ed is still hanging out with us.
2: It's tech time.
0: Do you think sometimes people don't know they're being rage baited?
3: Definitely, because our instinct is to go to the comments straight away and all of a sudden you've engaged with it before you've even taken a step back. You might not even have finished watching the video or even read the whole article if you're talking about an article. You know, so our brains work by instinct, and then we like to think we're very rational and intelligent and have all these informed opinions, but really we're led by our gut, and our gut then makes up some justification to convince us that we're right.
0: You know what's insane about all this? I think, you know, in this room, we're all quite media literate. We've worked in the media. We understand what they're trying to do. We do bits of it within reason as well. But we still get caught, don't we? Do you still find yourself getting caught out?
3: Yes, and people who are listening, who have fallen for rage bait, should not feel bad about themselves because it works, because they're human instincts. Mm-hmm. And I don't know, maybe you have some robot listeners, but I'm going to assume most of them are human and we all work the same. We've worked the same for a million years. It hasn't changed. Just people have gotten a lot better at triggering the way that that works. So when you see something, and this works especially for rage bait, when we were in the caves in prehistoric era, we were scanning everything for threats. Oh, is there a woolly mammoth or a saber-toothed tiger coming? And if you saw a woolly mammoth or saber-toothed tiger, your brain went, all right, pay attention to that, grab your spear. That's how we're programmed. And in fact, it's the same brain that works on social media, but instead of woolly mammoths or saber-toothed tigers, we just see something that makes us feel threatened. Maybe it's some political rage bait, or maybe it's a different sporting team, or maybe everyone's really angry at the latest album that's dropped, or you know, so it feels the same as the saber-toothed tiger because that's just our primal instinct. And so what do? Instead of grabbing our spear, we grab our keyboard or phone, and we, you know, that's the way we respond. So everybody does it. It doesn't matter how educated or smart or, you know, media literate you are, that's a human instinct that you're reacting
0: with. It's so primal, isn't it? Is there anything we can do to tune our brains to be different? Obviously, this incredible neuroplasticity that we all possess, is there anything we can be doing with our brains to make them more attuned to what's going on?
3: Well, that's the good news. We're actually pretty good at this in general. We've got two speeds. One is the caveman prehistoric instinct, and the other one is when we put our brain in gear. So the reason that rage bait works so well on social media is, think about when you're normally scrolling on your phone. It's your downtime. You might be late at night, or you might be waiting for a bus and you're just kind of killing a few minutes. It's generally when we're not really engaging our rational parts. And that's when we're susceptible to act by instinct on anything. All you have to do is pause and think about it. As humans, we're actually pretty good at evaluating information if we engage our brains, put them in gear before trying to drive them.
0: This is why I shouldn't be scrolling the moment I wake up, and why I shouldn't be scrolling the moment before I go to sleep. Is there any other tips you want to give people to engage with social media? Because we're not in the game of saying don't use social media, because we understand its role in our present day life. Is there any other ways that people can just use the algorithm against itself in a way and
3: yeah,
0: help
3: well, look,
0: themselves?
3: You're in control at the end of the day, and social media does some wonderful things. I lived as an expat for many, many years, and if it wasn't for social media, I wouldn't have known what my friends and family are up to. I'm like, oh, someone's got a puppy, someone's got a dog, someone got a new job. It's wonderful, and you follow all these interesting creators. I discover a lot of music through that. It's really good, but we've got to figure out how to do it safely. And it's just a matter, if you see something that makes you feel angry, to just pause and ask a couple of questions. Do I know who's giving me this information? Is this someone I know or someone I follow, or is this being suggested to me? What other motives might they have for making me engage with this? And that's the real killer one. If this is coming from someone you've never heard of before, making you angry about something that you didn't know about before, and they're asking for your mother's maiden name or something, you know, maybe that's a scam. Maybe they've got some other motive. So just pausing, asking those couple of questions before you engage, maybe watching through to the end of something or reading to the end of the article before you comment on it. just those easy tricks are going to make it pretty safe.
0: And at the end of the day, put your phone down. Ed Koper, this has been a fascinating conversation. Thank you so much for coming in and bringing us this. The book is called Angertainment. You can get it wherever you get books.
3: Wherever you get your rage bait, you'll see it.
0: The angrier you are, the more it'll pop up in your timeline. So
3: thanks,
0: much,
3: Nick.
0: Mate. Appreciate
2: the
0: it.
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3: Jealousy. 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Yeah. Sweet lullabies. 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But it's just the price of pay. Jealousy is hard.

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2: How good's that? She just joined us before. If you missed it, Lizzo, check out the chat. Fifi Fev Nick on the socials, right across our beautiful country. It is your Tuesday with Fifi Fev and Nick.
3: It's Fev's DMs.
4: Yes. Now I've got some little hot. I got a little hot text off the press.
5: A printer?
4: And it's cooking. This is going to get people very excited. Mm. Now, as we all know, last year there was the 4 and 20 Legends game for prostate cancer,
2: yes,
4: which Nick, 4 disposals, 100% efficiency, 1 goal, played.
2: Yep.
4: Our good mate Husey.
5: Husey was in the headlines for weeks afterwards.
4: He was in it for weeks. So this is what Husey sounded like after the game.
6: It's hard to breathe.
2: Is this the death rattle?
5: Any suggestion now that you might eat a piece of meat?
6: No, this do not blame veganism for this.
2: What?
6: This was common assault.
5: Fusey, just remember this. You got a goal.
6: It was a great goal.
4: One of the all-time great moments of the 4 and 20 game in 2025. Now it's back this year. We know that the 4 and 20 Legends game for prostate cancer returns this year on the 27th of August. The Legends game last year, over 30,000 people at the Marvel Stadium. I think it was in the top three most watched game of the year.
7: Over 2 million watching live,
4: which was huge.
5: I loved it.
4: Bigger than like the grand, bigger than all those Anzac Day games. Massive. Yep. And it is back. And I got some information, guys. Now, this is going to be huge. There's going to be Brownlow medalists. There's going to be premiership players playing. It is going to be one of the biggest games of the year.
5: Husey playing?
4: Hopefully Husey will be.
7: I think they've asked him
4: to come back, but.
8: Unless Elbow's organising it, then I won't want in. They're lying.
4: He might have a little bit on his plate, old Husey, because he might be in Parliament. Now, for Victoria, the number one draft pick has been elected. And one of the greatest players, probably finals players of all time, he's won 3 Norm Smiths, 3 premierships. Dustin Martin is the headliner.
5: Wow. Playing for Victoria.
4: Playing for Victoria.
5: Yes.
4: That is huge. That hasn't broken. No one knows that.
5: Wow.
4: That is...
7: Dusty's in.
4: There's only about 2 people that know that, or 3 people that know that, and I'm one of them.
5: Well, that now it's you, me, Nick, Josiah, and everyone listening.
7: Yeah, the numbers went up drastically.
4: They went up drastically.
7: Wow.
5: How do you know that?
4: Well, funny you asked that, Fiona. Now, the official launch.
5: That was a quick disposal.
4: It was a little handball.
7: On the hands.
4: Something that I received a lot of but never gave any. The official launch of the 4 and 20 Legends game for prostate cancer is on today. There's a press conference featuring the other team. What are you called?
7: All-Stars.
4: The All-Stars.
7: The winners.
4: You brush them away. Shane Crawford is going to be captain.
5: He was the coach last year.
4: Kane Corns is coaching, I'm pretty sure.
5: Hang on. Wow. Croft's playing.
4: Oh, apparently.
5: He coached last year.
4: I think he's going to be the captain this year, so he might be putting the boots on.
5: So
4: he's
5: captaining the All-Stars.
4: Yes, and the coach and the captain for the Victorian team is Joel Selwood coaching.
5: And solid.
4: The captain is me.
5: Captain Victoria.
7: Got the knee done in time.
4: Yeah, got the
7: nice
4: knee done
7: work.
4: In time. So
5: oh,
4: I'll be
5: you
4: back.
5: Protect that knee. When is this game?
4: The 27th of August. I will be captaining the Victorian team.
5: Hang on, this is power, Fev.
4: Yeah, I can.
5: The captain. Can you pick the team?
4: Yeah, Joel and I. We pick it, and Dusty was the number one on our hit list.
5: And you got him.
4: And we got him. We got him. So that's how I know that Dusty.
7: He's been back playing some footy.
4: Played in Tassie on the weekend.
5: What's happening outside? I don't understand. Why are they all making...
7: The big V.
5: The V's are up. I thought you were all doing dolphin claps like weirdos.
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2: Yesterday, as I just said, running around to specialist, poor Trix has had an injury from soccer on Sunday. So disappointing. But she's torn a ligament, an ATFL, and she's in a moon boot. She is out of action for 8 to 10 weeks. Yeah. The poor thing. And
3: Which will drag out to 12 to 16.
2: Don't say that.
4: She's a weapon.
2: I know, she had a stage school performance this Saturday night. Trained, rehearsed for 6 months for it. Can't do it.
4: Can't she play a tree or something or a rock?
2: You know what? That could be more depressing for her than not being able to dance. Yeah.
3: Let's be honest. Right for you. You did it.
2: I was a tree because that's what I was cast. Yeah. That's very different.
4: Yeah.
2: She's a singer and dancer.
4: That was you at Full Health.
2: Yes, and no soccer for a lot of the season. So she's obviously very flat about that. But I'm glad I took it seriously because yesterday it was my first injury as a parent and I was running around to physios and getting MRIs and scans. And I'm glad I did because it was far more serious than even I realised. But sometimes parents, and I've had lots of parents say to me, gee, lucky you did all that because I let my daughter or my son go 2 months without realising they'd broken their ankle.
3: Which is awful parenting.
2: And you are like, similarly, poor Lenny had broken her ankle and
3: foot,
2: and for 3 months you didn't get that diagnosed. Sometimes we underestimate injuries as parents. Leslie.
5: I did. So I'm a mother who's a nurse, and anyone who's got a nurse as a mother will know that we severely dismiss
2: symptoms,
5: illnesses or injuries, and you've basically got to be dying to be taken to a GP or an emergency department. But my son was a young adolescent playing lacrosse, cropped a good whack to the hand with a lacrosse stick, not unusual in that contact sport. Complained of it being quite sore. I sort of told him to put his big boy pants on and just ice it. Anyway, 6 years later, found out that he'd actually fractured one of the main bones in his hand. It had no blood supply to it and ended up with a nine-hour operation with a bone graft from his knee.
2: Oh,
4: 6 years!
2: Leslie! It had no blood for 6 years!
5: Oh, it took a little bit of time, but he sustained a fracture, and then eventually there was no blood supply.
3: And lacrosse is a tough sport. That's what Ange played, my old man. Tough sport. You need your wrist to be able to throw the...
4: That's the whole thing?
5: Yeah, that's right. Well, it was either do the bone graft or fuse the wrist. So he was still playing at a very high level, so... went ahead with a brilliant surgeon, had no problems whatsoever. He actually continued in those 6 years playing at high level.
3: Tough.
5: But bit of a tough cookie,
2: Oh, wow.
3: I love that more that she's a nurse. That just makes the story so much better.
4: Well, maybe that's why she doesn't want to go to hospital. Oh, I don't want to have to go to work.
3: God, I'm going
4: to have to take her to work.
2: Thank you, Leslie. Megan?
6: It wasn't me underestimating. It was actually my parents.
2: Oh, what happened?
6: I was in the same situation as Trixie, although I wasn't as fantastic as playing sport. I was clumsy and found holes just to roll my ankles in. I'm very good at that. So rolled my ankles around Christmas time when I was 12. Parents thought, you're fine. Strapped it for 2 weeks, crutches for 2 weeks. 6 months later, I kept complaining it was sore. I could bend my foot into a right angle with my leg. I ended up tearing all the ligaments and a couple of tendons off. So I ended up having to have reconstruction surgery.
2: Megan!
3: You're tough.
4: You did walk it off.
6: I walked it off, absolutely.
2: That's the trouble. You see, tough kids, they confuse you because you expect tears and screaming for breaks and torn ligaments off bones. You're just walking around the city, Megan.
3: And she's not being mothered. She's tough. Look at her now. Strong. Poor Trixie. You took her to see everything. Next time...
2: What, don't take her to the Carlton Football Club?
3: Nah, just let her ride it out for a bit.
2: Why are you suggesting that?
3: Because I did it.
2: To your daughter?
3: Yeah.
2: Yeah, no, I'm...
3: She's not very tough.
2: I reckon I kicked into sports mum gear really well.
3: You did everything well, and you nailed it. And poor Drew, she gets days off school, she doesn't have to go play soccer anymore.
2: There's rehab now. Yeah, I've got to see the physio again on Friday. Yeah,
3: mate, you know how much that's going to annoy you, rehab?
2: And cost, by the way.
3: Oh, he's so expensive.
2: No one mentioned this with kids' sport.
0: Fifi, Fev and Nick's happy hour.
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2: I'm so sorry. I can't believe it's gotten to 4 o'clock and I haven't given you the latest pick of my box.
3: Oh.
2: I mean, I'm always going to have a daily update for you now. Yeah.
3: I would love to
2: Your mic's off.
4: Isn't on. Yeah,
2: you're lost for words, aren't you?
4: They don't want me commenting on your box, apparently.
2: Yeah, there's my voice fox. Fox. It's a foxy voice fox. There's my voice. It's making me flustered. The picture of my voice box is making me flustered. That's this morning. There we go.
4: If you ever wanted to go to a different FM station, you could easily play voice box or butthole. And
2: do you think
4: it
2: looks like a butthole? It's wild, isn't it?
4: I think it's inflamed, whatever it is.
2: Can I tell you how many DMs I've got since posting a pic of my voice box?
4: How many?
2: Just a lot.
4: Oh, I thought it was going to be none.
2: No, a lot. People are gross, you know.
4: Why?
2: Because they're just minds in the gutter.
4: This is coming from the woman who said, let me show you a pic of my box. You know what you're doing, Vic Moore.
2: What?
4: What? Oh, my God. What? Up next, the food court's back in session, and we need to talk about takeaways. My mate has had an absolute doozy.
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0: reheating some premium gear from the other afternoon. All over Sydney, it's Today FM's Carrie and Tommy. 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
2: Hopefully you've knocked off work and hopefully if we can give you enough cash this week, you never have to go back to work.
3: Carrie and Tommy's
4: big winter blowout.
3: The things we give away, the bills we could pay. It's a big winter blowout.
2: We have been blowing the back out of winter. We did it last week. We're doing it again on Thursday, giving away tens of thousands of dollars. We've got a different category each week. Last week it was fun money because...
5: This week?
2: Bills. They're probably piling up and you just want to pay some things off. Well, you have come to the right show.
5: Just so I understand how this works.
2: Yeah. You call up. You be a caller. G'day, Carrie.
5: Hey, Tommy. Hey, Carrie. I love listening to the show.
2: No worries.
5: When's Carrie back? She's the best.
2: Yeah, she is good. And she is back the next week. What would you like to spend? What would you like some money for?
5: I would really love to go on a holiday.
2: Okay. So you have a bill for a holiday?
5: I have a holiday bill.
2: So you've already paid for it, and now you need to pay the bill. There you go.
5: Can I tweak that? Because that's more of a fun thing. That's not a bill, but I made it into a bill. Yeah. Can I do that?
2: How much is your bill for?
5: Oh, it's for $50,000.
2: Okay, Carrie.
5: Would you pay that?
2: You hold on to the line. I've just got to speak to my producer for a second. Hey, Kieran, can we ditch this Carrie caller and go to the next one?
6: Dump her.
2: Yeah, okay. That's all you have to do, but make it a bit more...
5: realistic?
2: Yeah, or just be more engaging as a caller.
5: Absolutely. You know but is there a maximum amount of money we give people? How much we got to play with?
2: We got tens of thousands of dollars.
5: So the bills can, like, really pile up and we'll pay for them.
2: Carrie, last week we had a lovely dude who he only asked for $150 to take his missus out to dinner.
5: Yeah.
2: And because he was nice, I gave him $1,500.
5: Oh, my God.
2: Yeah.
5: Does he have to spend that on the dinner?
2: I would hope he would. No, sorry, not one dinner. I said he could. No, no. Oh. This isn't... Carrie, we're not the ATO. CarrieandTommy.com.au. If you want to get involved and win some...
5: Going to audit him. Show us how many beers you got.
2: Receipts, sir.
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2: I? Don't know if you heard this story, but it is inspirational, incredible stuff. This comes from Nigeria, where a guy was running for a seat in the country's House of Representatives. His name is Mohammed Sadis Buba, and he said he was 30 years old, but he looked really young. Right. And he said that his youthful appearance was due to dwarfism, a condition that affects growth and height. And so he quickly gained popularity online. And a lot of people said, not only does he speak well, he's also inspirational. His campaign highlighted the importance of disability representation in politics, earning him support and admiration from not only in Nigeria, but from around the world. We have a little bit of him speaking here.
3: It's not about age or education or background. It's about what will you do for the people who choose you, or what is your ambition, or what are you trying to do, or what are you going there for?
4: Yeah, what a message.
2: Apparently it is about age, because documents that got leaked, including his passport, school records and birth certificate, started going around, indicating that he was born in 2010.
4: meaning
2: at most he was 16.
4: And he said he was 30. Why? Can you not get into, how old do you have to be? 18.
2: You have to be at least 25.
4: Oh.
2: And so now people have been outraged all around with questions
4: about. If you're doing good, like his message is good. He's spreading positivity.
2: I bet.
4: Oh, politicians lie.
2: But imagine, you know how much.
4: He's just starting early.
2: You know how much Albo is getting criticised for breaking an election promise. Imagine if we found out Albo was 15 at this point.
4: He does like DJing.
2: He does like. Albo could be 15. It's amazing. Kieran is.
4: Oh, I'm looking at him now. Oh, he doesn't look 15.
2: No, because I don't know. I assume. He still does have a condition of dwarfism.
4: Yes, that makes
2: right?
4: him look youthful because he does look a lot younger than
2: that. So it's not a complete lie. So how do you feel about it?
4: I don't know how to feel about it. It's complicated.
2: I still think lying about your age by double.
4: But lying about your age.
2: Imagine if I said
4: to do
2: I was,
4: good though. Does it matter if you're using it to do good? I think it's different to if you're trying to like rip people off.
2: So if I
4: he's spreading the message of inclusion, like isn't that
2: so
4: lovely?
2: So if I go on Schoolies saying that I'm 20,
4: what good are you doing on Schoolies? I don't reckon you're doing much good on Schoolies.
2: Handing out Bibles.
4: Spreading the word.
2: Spreading the word.
4: It's better than spreading some other stuff.
2: How dare you, Carrie? I'm saying I'm 20. Here's what I want to know on 131060. When we caught lying at work, because it doesn't need to be as big as claiming you're 30 years old but then finding out you're 15, but I'd love to hear from people.
4: He's I want to hear from somebody that's been in an interview before and completely and utterly bullshitted that they've like they know how to do the job, that they're qualified, and they've had to then go learn how to do their job once they got
2: I got
4: it.
2: A job at a bar saying I'd done bar work before.
4: But that's anyone can pour a drink,
2: aren't
4: they?
2: No.
4: I mean, like saying you're a mechanical engineer.
2: So mine's not good enough.
4: No, but like what pour a beer? How hard can that be?
2: Well, because I thought the slower you pull the tap on, the slower the beer will come out.
4: Oh, because it's all about the head, isn't it?
2: But then it just, if you, a tap's either fully on or not, and in between, it just lets all the gas out. So then
4: tricky.
2: This beer just exploded out the top of my thing.
4: Gosh.
2: But I'd worked at
4: a bar.
2: Well,
4: it is an art form. I'm sorry. Yes. I apologise.
2: 131060, when were you caught lying at work? Give us a call.
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2: Yeah, we're talking whenever you light at work because Nigerian politician Mahmoud Sadusbabwa claimed he was 30 years old and you have to be 25 to run for government over there. And he said, look, guys, I'm 30. I just look young because I have dwarfism. And initially, people loved it all around the world. And then it got revealed as his passport, his birth certificate, and his school record showed that he was born in 2010.
3: I still don't quite understand. There's a few elements of the story I don't understand, yeah. But maybe we don't get bogged down into it.
2: Let's just go to when have you lied at work?
3: Brody, when have you lied at work?
4: Hey, so my last job, I applied for it, had an interview, and the boss asked me if I knew how to weld. I said yes, not knowing how to weld, and then realised that the whole job was welding and got the job.
2: Did you?
3: See, I've often heard, Brody, the difference between women and men in a job interview. Yeah. Is like women will be like, oh, well, I'm not an expert in that area. I mean, I've done a bit where a man will just go, yep, done it, been there, really good at it, and walk out.
4: He said to me, have you welded? And I said, yeah, I've done plenty of welding over my life. And the first day I got to work and he said, oh, come weld this floor up for me. And I had to get him to show me how to turn it on and set it up because I didn't even know how to do that.
2: Brody, you know, you said, like, the whole job was welding. Wasn't the job... Welder?
4: No. So it was at a building company, and I just assumed I'd be building, but no, I was just making the floors for the houses.
2: And just for us, had you had any other building experience?
4: Building, yes.
2: Oh,
4: welding,
2: okay.
4: No.
2: Yes, okay.
3: Do you remember when you had a friend who was a nanny for, who was it? Sting. Is it Sting or Bono? Sting.
2: Sting.
3: And he told Sting in the... in the interview, job interview, that he could play the piano. Do you remember this?
2: We've now had two people that have been Sting's name.
3: No, I think he said to Sting in an interview that he could play piano.
2: And then Sting
3: and then
2: got
3: one
2: him to
3: day
2: play.
3: Sting was having some few drinks. It was on tickling the ivories. And the guy, the nanny, was there and he said, come join me, show me what you got. And he didn't know how to play piano.
2: That's so good.
3: Yeah.
2: See, I could play Vanessa Carlton.
3: Have you learnt that?
2: Yep.
3: Let's
2: go to the next.
3: I thought you were learning something else.
2: G'day, Penelope.
3: You so
5: Hi.
3: Can't.
2: When have you been caught lying at work?
3: Like you right
2: I
3: now.
2: I never have over to you, Penelope.
5: I actually caught someone out lying at work.
2: What happened?
5: I was working in London as a finance manager and I needed someone in my team. This person's CV had gotten through the recruitment agent and then through my HR department. So I ended up with this person in front of me and I'm reading their CV as I'm interviewing them. And I said, I spotted something that looked really odd. And I said to them, sorry, I don't understand. Where exactly did you get your finance degree from? And they quite confidently said to me, yes, that's correct. The University of the West Coast of Switzerland.
2: Yeah.
5: And I said, are you sure? Yes, absolutely sure. Let me show you. And I didn't know what to do. I looked at this thing and I finished the interview, but
3: what did they show you?
5: The job.
3: What did they show you?
5: Well, they showed me a piece of paper that looked printed out from a printer with a little emblem on it and all the rest of it.
3: But how did you know that it wasn't the University of the West Coast of Switzerland?
5: Switzerland's a landlocked country.
2: It would have been.
3: Oh, does it have a
2: I absolutely did not know that.
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3: 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At Picnic Point, late finishing roadwork, Henry Lawson Drive near Sylvan Grove. Traffic affected both ways. Haverfield, overnight bridge work has packed up on the City West Link at Boomerang Street. Crews expected back tonight at 10:30 and they'll work through until about 5 tomorrow morning. 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
3: 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At Picnic Point, late finishing roadwork, Henry Lawson Drive near Sylvan Grove. Traffic affected both ways. Haberfield, overnight bridge work has packed up on the City West Link at Boomerang Street. Crews expected back tonight at 10:30 and they'll work through until about 5 tomorrow morning. 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
25: 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Nathan
26: Emma. On it for a Wednesday. It's not just any Wednesday, Emma Chow, for this lovely morning chat. It is Origin Day. We are on again, baby.
27: Again. You know, maybe it's controversial to say this, but I kind of want Queensland to win game two. So the game three is a decider. It's so boring when they win both or we win both, and then it's not a decider.
26: No, but this is the thing. The decider's in Queensland, and it is very difficult to win in Queensland. If we can wrap it up now, then I'll go into that last game not caring, and I love that. Because if I
27: but it's just like,
26: I won't enjoy it. No. See, this is the thing. I've been burnt so many times going into that game as a decider. And at Suncorp, if we lose, there will be tears. I've got all the boys coming over tonight.
27: Oh, really?
26: Boys coming over tonight. We're having a little pizza party.
27: Where's your beautiful wife, Meg, going? Well, is she escaping to her parents' house or something?
26: No, well,
27: sure, she doesn't want to be there.
26: Well, she said to me, she goes, I'm going out to dinner. And I go, oh, who with? And she goes, at the moment, by myself.
27: Yeah,
26: but
27: anything that breathes.
26: She goes, anything is better than being here with 10 of your mates screaming, and she calls it, with my little men with footballs. So I'm like, they're not little men. They're actually quite large statured men. They are big, strong men. And she goes, you like them like that. I go, shut up.
27: It's so funny because you're such a sport nut. And she's so not.
26: She doesn't care. Nah. She doesn't care.
27: But you connect on a musical level. I feel like you guys really like theatre and like going to nice restaurants and
26: like
27: holidaying
26: that
27: together.
26: Can I say, she's not
27: sports is your domain.
26: She's not even as musical as me.
27: She go to, like, what was that orchestra thing you went to?
26: Yeah, Hans Zimmer, which she loved. Yeah, she loved that. She loves an orchestra and stuff. But sometimes, like, I love all that stuff.
27: The score of many movies.
26: She loves a score. Not a football score, though.
27: Not from you.
26: No, I never score. So it's Origin Night. Origin Night's night. Yeah. The boys coming over. We're doing pizza.
27: Nice.
26: I'm going to dress up.
27: Unless you're eating more than just, like, wieners. You know the little hot dogs? It's so fun. They're called wieners.
26: You're telling me I've got 10 blokes over and we're not eating wieners.
27: Yeah, I know. Oh, how disappointing for you.
26: You'd be surprised if we lose. Who knows what'll happen. Okay. Coming up next on the show, this is huge. World-renowned psychic and medium, and also my middle name. No link to those things at all.
27: No.
26: John Edward is on the show.
27: The John Edward. You remember from, like, Oprah and Dr. Phil? He had crossing over with John Edward.
26: Huge.
27: He would do readings on people every week. It was a giant, like, it was a worldwide smash hit TV show.
26: It is virtually impossible to get a reading from this bloke unless you've got thousands and thousands of dollars, and we can give him to.
27: I wonder how much he costs privately.
26: Oh, would not be cheap. And he's very good. It gives me the heebie-jeebies even thinking about him, and he's about to be in the studio, and we're going to have him on live, and we're going to give you the opportunity within minutes to get a reading from the world's most famous psychic medium, John Edward. You keep right here. Be ready to call 13 10 60. Of course, also, the request line is open very soon as well.
27: Yep.
26: You pick whatever song you want
27: and
26: to
27: then
26: hear.
27: We play it.
26: Yeah.
27: No one else is doing it.
26: So whatever song you want to hear, make sure you let us know as well on 131060. Keep right here for your Wednesday morning, of course, for your Origin morning, 104.1 Today FM. This is Nathan M, and that was a morning chat.

0: Wednesday morning, Origin morning. On the station, on the show that plays $500 Battle of the Sexes, a guaranteed $500 cash could go into your hands. In fact, they will go into your hands. 6:10 this morning, you keep right here to play and win. At the moment, the blokes and the chicks are one apiece. Also, very soon we're going to get you to call 131060. Request whatever song you want to hear when the request line opens once again. You can start calling now on 131060. Emma Chow, we are very excited for this bloke. Please welcome to the show, John Edwards! G'day, John.
1: Wow, thank you so much. Am I on?
2: Yeah, you're on. Is there ever a message that comes through where you're like, morally, you don't want to reveal that to the person that you're doing the reading for?
1: My rule is, if something comes through, my job is to deliver it. I've had events where something comes up and I literally will say to the person, I need you to come to the front of the stage. And I bring them up to the front and then I'll say it to them privately off the mic.
0: Right.
1: And then if they want to share that, that's up to them. For the people that don't understand the subject matter, I'm not having a conversation with them the way you guys can hear me.
0: Yeah. Right.
1: I'm seeing energy, feeling energy, hearing energy, and then I have to figure out, like Pictionary or charades, like what does it actually mean? So if I said to you, what does a pink rose mean to you when you see it? That's someone expressing love. If I see pink roses with thorns on it, it lets me know that they're expressing love, but in life they weren't able to.
0: Is it a tap? Like when all the different energies coming from different people and people are trying to converse to you from, you know, beyond the grave, essentially, are you able to turn that off or is that just constantly flowing?
1: It is something that I have to be able to turn off.
0: Yeah. Mm-hmm.
1: So from an energy standpoint, if I'm flying on a plane, I don't want any of that.
0: Yeah, of course.
1: I think one of the funniest moments is I went to my dentist and when I got into the chair, she leaned over to me and she went, are you on or off? And I looked at her and I went, I'm off. And she goes, and you'll be staying off? And I went, yes.
2: Yeah.
0: Oh, wow.
1: I'll be staying off. And she said, because I have no interest. I don't want to know nothing. I don't want to feel anything. I don't want to hear nothing.
2: Right.
1: And then she looked at me and she goes, and I'm the one with the drill.
2: Oh. I love that.
0: I love that. Have you found that some people can be a bit standoffish around you as well because worried that is they're like, oh my God, he can.
1: So I've had people be afraid of what I'm going to know about them. I've had people confess things to me because they think I already know it. I'd be like, no, I didn't, but I will keep your secret now.
2: Yep. I want to ask an existential question.
1: Okay.
2: Do you know what happens when we pass away?
1: So I can tell you, and I use Australia as an example. Mm-hmm. I can tell you that every publisher wants me to write that book.
2: Yeah.
1: Every publisher says, I want you to write the guidebook to the afterlife. And I said, yeah, that's not going to happen. And here's the reason why. I know that when we leave the physical world, our soul's going to leave our body. I know that we're going to see the big bright white light and we're going to see the tunnel. And then we're going to meet loved ones and friends who have gone on before us, pets included. We're going to meet a team of energies that have worked with us in this last lifetime.
0: Yeah.
1: And then what happens beyond that with the reunion of our family and friends? I don't know because I can't validate that.
2: Okay.
1: Now, I believe that we will have a team of spirit guides. I believe that we've all had past lives. You're never going to hear me tell you who your guides are or what you are in a past life because I can't validate that. But if I turn around and say, you've got a grandfather who's passed and his name was Jack, and he is, then that is his way of letting me know that he's with you.
2: I'm going to cry.
0: Oh, I do have a grandfather called Jack. That is dad's dad. Oh, wow. That's weird.
1: But see,
0: that made me feel weird.
1: But that's a validation. That's me letting you know that your grandfather's with you.
0: Yeah.
1: So it's a fact.
0: Have you ever had celebrities, I guess, reach out to you from after passing away? Like, does that happen as well?
1: No, and that's a big misconception that a celebrity who passes would just randomly find some strange medium to come through and give a message to.
0: Yeah.
1: So I always kind of like want to point out, if you see a medium doing that, to me it's no different than a lawyer being an ambulance chaser.
0: Yeah.
1: You know what I'm saying? It's like, it's them trying to like, because think about it. Why would any random celebrity want to come find me?
0: Yeah.
1: Unless I knew them.
0: Yeah.
1: Right? Unless I have a connection to their family.
2: Mm-hmm.
1: Now, have I connected with people who have passed who were known in life? Sure, but they're just people.
0: This is my next question because it's a big time in Australia because obviously we've got the Socceroos, but also we play rugby league here and there's a thing called the State of Origin, which is Queensland v New South Wales. It's two of our states go head to head. It's the biggest sporting event, I would say, on the rugby league calendar.
2: Yeah,
0: one of the biggest, right?
2: Mm.
0: So there's three games. The first game has already happened. New South Wales just beat Queensland. The next game is tomorrow. Are you getting any feelings for a Queensland or a New South Wales victory?
2: Red v. blue.
0: It's red v. blue.
1: I have to like sit and think about it and see.
0: Watch.
1: I'll get back to you in like 7 days.
0: Get back to you.
3: I really want you to say blue, so my middle name's John Edwards, so I'll say blue. There you go. All right, Sydney, here's what we're going to do now, Em. I reckon we've had our fun. It's time for John to do some readings for the people of Sydney right now.
2: And there's so many people who have lost loved ones that would love to reconnect. So 131060, if you want John Edward, crossing over with John Edward.

0: 104.1 Today FM Morning Chat is on. You got Nathan M. Hey, if you want a guaranteed $500, you can win it from us within minutes. Somebody will take home this cash. Nathan M's Battle of the Sexes, the game that 104.1 Today FM made famous. We're playing it just after 6 o'clock. You keep it right here. Also, if there's a song you want to hear, 13 10 60. You can jump on the phones right now because our request line is on. We'll sort you out with movie tickets. You get to pick what song you want to hear, and we're doing it next. 13 10 60. Emma Chow, we are still joined by world-renowned psychic and medium John Edward. This bloke is freakishly talented.
1: Yeah, and he's going to be doing some readings for you. So 13 10 60, if you would like crossing over with John Edward to happen to you right now.
0: Now, the phones are absolutely blowing up, so let's kick it off straight away, John. Let's go to the phones. Chantel from Glenmore Park. Hello, Chantel.
2: Hi, how are you going?
0: Yeah, very good. John's here. What do you want to ask him?
2: Well, I lost my dad when I was very young, so I was only 5 weeks old when he passed away. I'm 33 now, and obviously it's been quite a while. So just sort of wanting to see if you get any sort of message at all.
3: Did you say your dad?
2: Yes, that's right.
3: Okay. So I'm not actually feeling that, but I can answer your question with my experience, if that's okay, Chantel. I can tell you that I have a symbol, and the symbol that I see is actually the movie Carousel, which was based on an actual stage musical. And there's a song that's sung in there. I think it's called like My Boy Bill or something like that. And it's basically about a dad that's in spirit that doesn't get a chance to watch their child be raised, but they're watching them from heaven. So my feeling is I know that our loved ones and friends are participants in our lives as we're evolving. So he would absolutely know everything that's transpired, and he would have been a part of that along the way. But I'm gonna just say something different. Is your mom's dad passed?
2: Yes.
3: Okay.
2: He passed away a couple of years ago.
3: Okay. And was he somebody that you were growing up? Like, was he a part of your life? Like, was he somebody that you were connected to?
2: Yeah, he was. Yep.
3: Okay.
2: Yep.
3: My feeling, just so you know, is that he acted more like a patriarchal energy for you growing up without trying to overstep the boundaries. And I know we're live on the radio, so do I have your permission to say anything?
2: Sure.
3: Okay. There seems to be some type of split within the family. So I don't know if there are people that are not communicating or if there are people that had some type of like, you know, a falling out.
2: Yep. She wasn't speaking to her father when he passed away for a long time.
0: Oh,
2: so,
0: God.
2: Yeah.
3: Okay. Oh, God. So this would be like his way of saying to her, like, he's not that same energy. And the things that he did or acted or how he was when he was here is not who he is now. And then I psychically heard dog. So who lost their dog?
2: My mom and dad lost the dog a few years ago as well, yep.
3: Very important you let mom know that, believe it or not, the dog was actually pretty prevalent from the beginning.
1: Oh.
3: So I was like,
1: oh, wow.
3: All righty, Chantel,
1: oh, wow.
3: The month of May is important. So I don't know if it's a birthday or an anniversary, but they're showing me May as being significant.
2: I got married in May.
3: Done. So that would be your dad's way.
0: What the hell?
3: That would be your dad's validation that he was at the wedding and he sees that.
2: Thank you.
0: John,
2: bye.
0: This is amazing. John's here. What do you want to ask John Samar?
3: Samar, before you ask me anything, before you ask me anything, Samar, did somebody pass in a car accident connected to you or some type of an event?
4: Look, there definitely is someone that I know that's passed in a car accident, but I'm actually really hoping that maybe my brother has a message for me.
3: Well, hold on a second, because I can't push somebody out of the way who just acknowledged that they passed in a car accident. So you have a friend or somebody that passed in a vehicle accident?
4: Yeah, a family member.
3: Okay, so whoever your family member is the one that's getting my attention. That's number one. And number two, is there a brain aneurysm or brain tumor connection to somebody else in the family?
4: Mental health.
3: Okay, is that around your brother?
4: That's my brother.
3: Okay.
4: Yeah.
3: So I need you to know that whoever passed in the vehicle accident is showing me what affected the brain as being what caused their passing. So I'm going to say to you that when you are dealing with the grief of the loss of your brother, you have to think about his passing as being a mental health possibility here. And then I'm supposed to talk to you about what's on your left hand, your left wrist, your left finger, something something to the left of you. So if wherever you're sitting, if you look to the left, like whatever would be to your left or on your left, there's something, you know, it's kind of reminding me of, not to be a superhero geek here, but like when Captain America goes, on your left.
0: Yeah.
3: That's the symbolism that I'm kind of getting here. So there's something having to do with that. And then who's M like Matt or M like Mark, living or past?
4: Could be his partner.
3: Is that an M?
4: It's a female.
3: Okay. Because I feel like I need to say that he's connected to, you know, to the M. What is literally to your left right now? Like, if you look to your left, like, what's right there?
4: So, There's a little frame that says family is the heart of the home.
0: Oh, my.
1: Whoa.
3: Okay.
4: And I didn't notice it until just now because I'm like, are you talking about my tattoo? Like, what are you talking about? Oh. But maybe it's that.
3: He wants me to talk about literally, I'm at it. They'll tell you. I'm looking at my phone. It's literally to my left, and I'm, like, staring at it.
0: Oh.
3: So I feel like there's something there that he wants to acknowledge. I'm just going to let you know that your brother's okay. He's with family members and friends. But what I'm going to stress is that grief is something that is very, very patient. And whether he's gone 6 months or 16 years, grief is patient. It waits for us to work through it. So he wants you to be able to work through whatever issues that the family is the heart of the home for you. That's where we have to work through, okay? I hope this is helpful. Thank you so much for calling.
4: Thank you so much.
0: Holy hell, John, you are incredible.
1: I can't even talk.
0: Wow, Sydney, that is just a snapshot of what this guy can do. Go and see his show at the State Theatre, Sunday, October 25th. Tickets, if they're not already sold out, www.johnedward.net. Mate, you are brilliant. Thank you so much for coming on the show. We appreciate it.
3: Thank you, guys. Thank you.
1: And remember, if this conversation brings up anything for you, you can call Lifeline anytime on 13 11 14.

0: 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Better music and more of it. Emma Chow, it is time to put the power of the playlist in Sydney's hands.
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2: Yes, we are taking your song requests. This is very old school. They used to take requests and play a song on the radio. They don't do it anymore, except we do.
0: Yeah, we do.
2: So you call us up right now, 131060, whatever song you want to hear that's going to get you pumped up for an Origin Wednesday.
0: Oh, yes. It could be something to G you up to get you through your workday because, let's be honest, you just want to get home and you just want to put on Channel 9 and you just want to watch the rugby league. That's all. Today is all about getting through to 8 o'clock. That is all. Hold on to your nerves. Hopefully you got your blue on this morning. If you've got your red or your maroon on this morning, don't bother calling unless you want to request JoJo Get Out. So 131060. Whatever song you want to hear, you call 131060 right now. We're going to sort out with movie tickets as well. Movie tickets, and you get to pick a song, but you must call right now. Whatever song you want to hear, Emma Chow, it could be to pump you up. It could be to calm you down.
2: Oh, no, we don't want a calm one.
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0: Calvin for your Origin Morning 104.1 Today FM. You got Nathan M. Hey, within minutes, somebody wins a guaranteed $500 with Nathan M's Battle of the Sexes. It's the game that Today FM made famous. Actually, M, as I'm looking, after six, between six and seven, we're giving away a guaranteed $500 twice.
1: Yeah, $1,000 is up for grabs.
0: Like, I've just realised that.
1: Between like 6:20 and 6:50.
0: We're giving away so much bloody cash this morning, all before 7 o'clock, and it's guaranteed. Mm-hmm. So you keep it right here. You could spend that on fuel. You could spend that on groceries, whatever you want on yourself.
1: I keep saying date night.
0: Yeah, date
1: night.
0: That
1: is at the bottom of everyone's priority list because it's just a little luxury that people can't afford.
0: So I can't, just to clarify, Nathan M, 104.1 Today FM, 6:15 this morning, we give away $500. 6:45 this morning, we give away $500. We're not going to have any cash bloody left.
1: No, well, then we've got 50K pub quiz at 7 and 8 o'clock.
0: Bloody keep it here.
1: It's your turn to pick what we play next, Sydney. 13 10 60. Whatever song you want to hear that's going to pump you up for a Wednesday, we're going to play it. No one else in Sydney is letting you do this. All their music's locked in, and if you call and request a song and they say, we'll try and get it on, they're lying.
0: Yeah, they're lying. They're BSing you. We're not BSing you. Madison from Schofield. Hi, Mads. Up yours, I should say. Hi.
1: Hey,
0: Madison. The power of the playlist is now in your hands. It's Origin Morning. We want to be pumped up. We want to get in the mood for a Wednesday. What song do you want to hear?
2: Britney Spears, Toxic.
0: Oh, yes, Mads.
1: A classic.
0: What are you doing this morning? Are you on your way to work, gym? Where are you? It sounds like you're in a bathroom or something.
2: No, I'm just at home getting ready for the day, and I thought this would be a good pump up for the chicks.
0: No, yeah, good one for the
1: chicks. She was so hot in this video, Brittany, when she was wearing the bedazzled bodysuit.
2: I know.
0: That's right, I know.
1: It was like Rudy Nudie with Diamantes.
0: I'm anybody's for a bedazzled bodysuit. We went to the Toy Story premiere last night, and somebody had a bedazzled bodysuit
1: on. Dress on,
0: yeah. He looked lovely, and I was like, that's Woody. There's a couple of Woodies there. Okay, Madison, M's going to tell you how to introduce this song. The power is in your hands. Sydney, of course, if you miss out, there's more chances tomorrow to request, with the request line being open once again. Emma Chow.
1: Okay, so Mads, you're going to go, hey, this is Madison from Schofields, and this is Toxic on Today FM.
0: Come on, Mads, got this. Go ahead.
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0: Yeah! Here it is. Thanks to Madison.
2: Thanks, guys.
0: Good on you, Mads. The request line officially open only here. 104.1 Today FM. 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

0: Once again, Britney, Toxic, only right here on 104.1 Today FM. 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Battle of the Sexes has returned.
1: Yep.
0: It's the boys v. the girls, and it's one apiece.
1: It's one apiece.
0: Yeah, so if you want to score yourself a guaranteed $500, boys v. girls, Battle of the Sexes, 6:10 this morning. But then at 6:30 this morning, we've bloody got another chance to win $500.
1: And then at 7 and 8 a.m., your chance of 50K pub quiz.
0: So before 7 o'clock this morning, a guaranteed $1,000 will be handed out. Mm. We're the only station doing that. Tell your friends, 104.1 Today FM. 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
2: 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Like this. 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
4: 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At Reevesby, a breakdown on Milpera Road. It's eastbound in the middle lane at Edgar Street. Beecroft, a fallen tree on Beecroft Road. Northbound, just past the M2. The left lane is closed. And in Clarence and the Blue Mountains, a gravel spill on Chifley Road near Scenic Hill. 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
6: Good morning, I'm Lauren Howarth. A man's been charged, accused of kidnapping a woman from a home in Sydney's west. Police say three guys armed with weapons forced their way into the St Clair property yesterday morning before taking the 23-year-old. She has since been found safe. Investigations are continuing. The Reserve Bank isn't ruling out further pain for mortgage holders after leaving the cash rate on hold for the first time this year. RBA boss Michelle Bullock saying more hikes are possible if price pressures don't ease. The Leichhardt Park Aquatic Centre will be renamed after the late Professor Richard Scollier. The former Australian of the Year died earlier this month, around 3 years after being diagnosed with an aggressive brain tumour. And New South Wales can wrap up the State of Origin series tonight with a win over Queensland in Game 2. They'll run out against the Maroons in front of more than 90,000 fans at the MCG.
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6: Today's weather forecast, partly cloudy, light winds, heading for a top of 22 for Penrith, the same for the city. And your shot at an easy $500 cash with Nathan Emma's Battle of the Sexes is just 15 minutes away on 104.1 Today FM.
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12: Wake up with Nathan Emma.
20: Oh, middle of the week, you cheeky bastards. Welcome to Wednesday. Welcome to Orange Day. Orange Day.
15: Orange Day?
20: Origin
15: Day. He can't even talk. That's how excited
5: I'm
15: he is.
5: I'm so, because I'm in my Blues jersey. Up yours, either, everybody, by the way.
15: You're either a Jersey person or you're not.
5: I'm a Jersey person.
15: You are. And like, there's only jerseys. One other person that's like not a man. Like, I know one girl that's a Jersey girl.
5: Who?
15: She used to work with us, actually.
5: Do I know this Jersey person?
15: Yeah, I think she slid into your DMs a few times.
5: Oh, yeah, I know that person too.
15: She will always come in like the but like specifically
5: she'll
15: Blues.
5: Always come, yeah.
15: She doesn't care about any of the other club games. Specifically Origin, always the Blues jersey, and bakes like blue cupcakes for everyone and brings them in. Yeah.
5: Oh, she just messaged, hey, babe, you wearing your jersey? Yes, I am. I'll message her back. Hey, it is State of Origin Day. Not Origin Day, Emma Chow. Now, I've got a bone to pick with you because you keep saying, and you keep saying it out loud, and you keep saying it to me. No,
15: what?
5: Don't turn around. I'm talking to you. There's only
15: I'm looking
5: one.
15: For backup.
5: No,
15: I don't
5: there's
15: know
5: no
15: what
5: backup.
15: This is about.
5: There's no backup, right? Don't look at them, right? You no, you look at me. And
15: focus on
5: look
15: me.
5: At me in the eyes.
15: Okay.
5: Right? You've been caught in the principal's office.
15: Fine.
5: You need to stop saying out loud to people that you hope Queensland win this game so it's interesting for the third one. It's
15: I
5: really
15: just
5: upsetting
15: think
5: me.
15: This is entertainment. Entertain us. The third game three is boring.
5: It's not.
15: When it's like a redemption game for the other team that lost.
5: It's not.
15: Or it's a full whitewash of the series. It's boring.
5: It's not boring
15: it's like,
5: because we've already won.
15: But I also don't want to watch a game where it's like 70-0. To me, getting thrashed, that's not exciting and entertaining to me.
5: We're not going to be thrashed.
15: I'm jumping up and running around my living room like I did with game one when people were sent off and, oh, my God, and this person dropped the ball and, oh, my God, he made it. He got the try finally after four. You know what I mean?
5: Well, like, let me give you
15: I want it to be drama-filled. That is the whole – it's the whole reason why we watch sport.
5: Let me give you some stats that will make you happy, even though I'm still pissed off at you. Since 2011, the team that lost game one has won game two 10 times out of 15 attempts.
15: Okay.
5: So it's all looking good for you.
15: Okay.
5: If Queensland wins, the series deciding game will be at Suncorp.
15: Mm-hmm.
5: I'm not even going to bother telling you New South Wales record at Suncorp. This is what I'm upset for.
15: Yeah, that's tough. I will say it will be a tall order to get the Blues to win at Suncorp in Brisbane.
5: However,
15: in red territory, maroon territory.
5: New South Wales has won 5 out of the 6 Origins played at the MCG, which is what is happening tonight, which is good for us.
15: Yeah.
5: And we want to go in winning. Believe me, I'm talking on behalf of your husband here. He does not want to go in worried that we're going to lose when it's all tied at Suncorp Stadium.
15: Make it a tight game, but then like Queensland just beats us by like a field goal
5: okay,
15: or like
5: right. Okay, you.
15: Or they get a no. Penalty's boring. It'd be field goal is more exciting.
5: Jeez.
15: Go into Golden Point and then no one gets it, and then it's a quick field goal.
5: Okay, all right. Can you stop scripting big rugby league games, please? Hey, we've got $500 to give away, not once but twice this morning. Battle of the Sexes returns within minutes. It is the ladies v the blokes, a guaranteed $500. And then another $500 up for grabs at 6:40 this morning. You keep it here. Today,

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0: I thought I was supposed to say that. 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I was waiting for it.
1: Don't crash, Ray.
0: I thought he was going to say that he smoked weed every day, but I didn't know there was such a big gap. 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Emma Chow. 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
1: Hey, here's what I'm going to be talking about today. There is a petition for a FIFA World Cup public holiday if the Socceroos qualify for the knockout stage.
0: I love Aussies so much.
1: By the way, it's just some random dude that's like, it's not just a game. It's about much more.
0: I love Aussies so much. We have one victory in one sport and we go public holiday.
1: Yeah, we beat Turkey 2-0 the other day. We're playing the US at 5 a.m. on Saturday.
0: Everything the Matildas have done, public holiday. State of origin, public holiday.
1: I mean, like, Anzac Day, we got a public holiday, like, yeah, during the week.
0: Mm-hmm. Because it
1: fell on the weekend.
0: I just think this is why I love this country so much, because we have one little bit of success, yeah, and all of a sudden everyone's like, how good is this public holiday?
1: Well, I suppose in a way, you should celebrate any and all victories,
0: yes,
1: not just the big one.
0: That's true. I want to, if I can, just quickly, if it's still there, I want to read a message that I saw. Okay, so I saw this on socials yesterday from... So obviously we had the victory against, yeah, Turkey, right? Some random person from another country has gone, Australia is so weird, like isolated and no real international recognition, except some in Europe, and some show up every 4 years dominating a lot of teams. Like, guys, where the F do you guys come from? Like, you just show up, play the highest level of football from a land of nowhere and nail us all.
1: Also, this is

0: Sad news and kind of not new news. Interest rates have been held.
1: Thank God.
0: At 4.35%, so they've paused after three hikes in a row. But the not new news is that analysts warn that it's not the end of further rate increases.
1: I have decided that right up there with my hatred of parking inspectors comes the RBA.
0: Yeah.
1: I think
0: it's
1: they're right up there.
0: You never care. You know when the news is like, the RBA is like raised interest rates. You don't care about that at all until you buy a property. It, in fact, it's probably like the turn-offable story. And then all of a sudden, you're like an old person being like, how my interest rates going to go up?
1: But I just want to go knock on their doors and go, stop it.
0: Yeah.
1: Put it down. Stop with the interest rates.
0: And finally, you're going to love this one, Nate. Cringeworthy dad jokes might actually serve a purpose.
1: Knew it.
0: According to psychologists, they say that it can act as a social glue, helping to strengthen bonds between parents and children through shared laughter and playful embarrassment. Like, oh my God, Dad, you're so cringy.
1: Yes, it can. I love this so much.
0: Yeah.
1: Already I'm doing it. I don't even have kids yet.
0: My husband has an uncle that is full of dad jokes, and it's honestly like his personality. I love it.
1: It is. It's my personality.
0: Yeah, it actually is. You're just not an old, like, you're not an old man yet.
1: I told you what I did for my wedding vows, didn't I?
0: Oh. Did you do dad jokes to your wife,
1: yeah,
0: Meg, at your wedding?
1: The one bit of feedback I got from my wedding, from my wife afterwards, was, so when we did the vows, right, so I got up and I said, look, my wife is incredibly organized. She wrote her vows months and months ago, and I kept saying to her that I was going to wing it. I was going to wing my vows, and she said, don't wing it, don't wing it. And then I said, don't worry, babe. I'm not going to wing it. And then my best man walked out with angel wings and put them on me.
0: So was she lying in bed with you the next morning in your fancy hotel being like, babe, I love you and I'm so glad that happened, but could you knock it off with the dad jokes in the middle of the vows?
1: No, no, no. It was the quickest wedding and then divorce straight after.
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5: 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There are delays in all directions. At Arndale Park, two cars have collided on Reservoir Road, northbound after Penny Place. At Reevesby, a broken down semi-trailer, Milpera Road is eastbound at Edgar Street in the middle lane. Get an MGenius deal on the MG HS plug-in super hybrid SUV. 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
1: We know how this works. It is the ladies v the blokes. Emma Chow, three questions, first to two wins it.
0: That's right. $500 is going to be in your hot little hands. Someone has to get it. 1610.60 for $500 cash. Like Nate said, best of three questions wins it. And currently, the girls and the boys are one all. So someone's going to break away and be the supreme sex.
1: I wish I've had supreme sex. Never have. You were hoping that the ladies would go two up as of yesterday.
0: Yeah, obviously.
1: You didn't have any confidence in the bloke who called yesterday, but I did, and he pulled through.
0: He pulled through. He used your tip to just say the name and then answer the question after.
1: Just buzz in.
0: Just buzz in.
1: Which could be a technique. However, if you get it wrong, the other person gets a free shot at it. Mm. That's how this game works. Mm-hmm. A guaranteed $500. Yes, you heard correctly. Guaranteed $500. If you want that money right now, wear the station with it and somebody wins it within minutes. You call right now, 131060, 104.1 Today FM. Nathan Emma's Ballad of the Sexes on the air next.

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0: Currently locked. One for the blokes, one for the ladies.
3: We know who's going to win today.
4: Oh, she comes in so cocky.
3: You've got to assert yourself. I'm going to back the female that is currently Sabrina from Bellevue Hill. I'm going to back her.
0: Sabrina, how does that make you feel? She's coming very cocky for you this morning. Are you feeling cocky?
3: Not cocky, confident. No. Right?
5: Oh, my God. Of course cocky. Yes, all the cocky. We've got to win. We've got to do it for the girls.
0: Yeah, classic girls talking about being cocky. Patrick is playing for me. G'day, Pat. Welcome to the boys' side.
6: Yeah, mate. Up the Blues.
0: Up the mighty Blues.
6: 70-0.
0: That's what I'm thinking. Where are you watching?
3: 70-0, Patty.
6: Yeah, go the Blues.
0: Yeah, it's going to be much like Battle of the Sexes. Boys are just going to clean up.
3: All right.
0: Where are you watching the game tonight, Pat?
6: I'll be at home.
0: At home. Yeah. That's a perfect way to watch it because you can carry on like a pork chop and nobody's watching.
3: Well, no one's judging you. You can sit there in your undies.
0: Yeah, you're sitting there with your undies and your Blues jersey on, Pat, or just undies belly out?
6: Andy's belly out there and Blue jersey.
3: So good.
0: That's my man.
3: So good. You also just get the best view in the house. Like, being there is electric.
0: Yeah.
3: But sitting on the couch in your undies.
0: Sorry, I will say.
3: When you get the spider cam vision, you know what I mean?
0: I will say, Patrick gets the best view, but everyone else in his household doesn't get the best view.
3: Close the blinds tonight, okay, Pat?
0: Okay. Pat, Sabrina, I'm going to give you guys the rules. You know how this works. Your names are your buzzers. First person to get to two wins. Pat, test your buzzer.
6: Patrick.
0: Okay, Sabrina, test yours.
7: Sabrina.
0: Okay, very good. Okay. Round one is on, Emma Chow. Here we go.
3: In reference to the nursery rhyme, what were Jack and Jill going up the hill
6: Patrick.
3: To fetch? Patrick.
0: Patrick.
6: Pail of water.
3: Correct.
0: Yes, Pat, come on, buddy.
3: I just want to intervene here.
0: What? No, he's allowed to buzz in before it.
3: So you can buzz in whenever you want to. I just want to make sure that is the rule.
0: However, because you are asking the questions.
3: I'll stop asking the question.
0: You can stop.
3: Okay.
0: Yes, you can stop. Also, no favoritism with the question asking. But well done, Patrick.
3: Mm.
0: Well done.
3: Okay. Question two.
0: Oh, sorry, hang on. Question two. Okay, sorry, I'm just really excited for Patrick.
3: What does AI stand for?
6: Artificial
3: intelligence. He's done it.
0: Yeah!
3: You just scored yourself 500 bucks. Well done.
0: Up the Blues. Hey, Em, I just need a
6: 70-0.
0: A more positive attitude I need from you, Em. What do you want to say to Sabrina? What do you want to say to her?
3: Sabrines, you know what? Today wasn't our day, but you're going to call up another time. You're going to smash. We'll do a rematch between you and Patrick.
7: Mm-hmm. Thank you.
3: Yeah. It's okay. We can't win them all. We just have learned.
0: Yeah, I tell you.
3: We just have learned that we need to jump in earlier. It's fine.
0: I can tell you who will win them all, though, Pat. The blokes, won't we?
6: Definitely. Yep, we'll smash them.
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10: 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Arndale Park, a two-car crash. Reservoir Road, northbound near Penny Place. And a broken down semi at Reevesby, Milpera Road, eastbound at Edgar Street. 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
19: Hey there, I'm Lauren Howarth. Caught today for a man accused of kidnapping a woman from a home in Sydney's west. Police say three armed men stormed into the St Clair property yesterday morning before taking the 23-year-old. She's been found safe with inquiries into the incident ongoing. The FBI has foiled a plot targeting Donald Trump's UFC event at the White House over the weekend. It involved using explosive-laden drones to hit buildings near the event to steer crowds towards a pre-staged sniper team. Secret Service Deputy Director Matt Quinn says five people have been arrested.
0: There are still suspects at large, and we're going to work it until everyone's been identified.
19: One Nation leader Pauline Hanson will address the National Press Club in Canberra today for the first time in her 30 years in politics. And it's game day with our Blues getting ready to tackle the Maroons in front of a huge crowd at the MCG. They can seal the series with a win tonight after coming from 20 points down to beat Queensland in the series opener.
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19: Today's weather forecast, partly cloudy, light winds, a top of 22 for Penrith, the same for the city. Nathan Emma's $50,000 pub quiz is back this morning. 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
25: Tom Holland has confirmed that he and Zendaya are married.
26: Oh, lovely.
25: She kind of alluded to it when she was doing her press for the drama with Rob Pattinson, but she never flat out said that they did. She talked about the AI photos and
27: she
25: how people got tricked.
27: She skirted around it, didn't she?
25: She did. She beat around the bush for sure. He said that none of his family was tricked by the AI wedding photos because, and I quote, they were all there.
27: I was just about to say, I reckon they would know because they were at the wedding.
25: Exactly, which is the confirmation that the wedding did indeed happen and they are married. He also said that Zendaya is his person, his best friend, and he has never felt so supported or safe.
27: I love them so much.
25: I'm obsessed with them.
27: And it's hard because, you know, I've got a huge crush on Zendaya.
25: Yeah.
27: And my wife has a huge crush on Tom Holland.
25: Oh, it's the perfect awesome.
27: You should see what we dress up as of a night.
25: And finally, the Shrek 5 trailer has dropped. Speaking of Zendaya, she plays Shrek and Fiona's daughter Felicia, but she's not in this particular trailer.
27: Oh, okay.
25: Have a listen to Shrek, Fiona, and Donkey ending up in jail in Shrek 5.
28: Two stalwart friends off on another whirlwind big city adventure. Oh, this is bad. Baby, come back. Any kind of fool could see there was something. And everything about you, Roxy!
26: Donkey!
27: I love it. It's good they keep delivering. I'm just glad that they've got, you know, Mike Myers and Eddie Murphy back. Yeah. Of course, you need them.
25: Yeah, and the soundtrack is so good. Even, like, Baby Come Back, so you can hear All Stars.
27: Yeah.
25: Smash Mouth.
27: Smash Mouth, yeah, close.
25: Was in there.
27: Yeah, they're smashing something.
25: Baby Come Back and Roxanne are all, like, amazing, like, pub songs
27: the
25: almost.
27: The soundtracks are always so, so good. I was listening to an interview with Mike Myers the other day, and he mentioned that, because obviously he's a comedic genius, as is Eddie Murphy, and those guys are ad-lib kings.
25: Yeah.
27: But Mike Myers said the other day, he's like, with these Shrek scripts, I barely have to do anything because they are written so, so well.
25: Okay.
27: So he says, yes, I'm very good at ad-libbing, and sometimes I'll throw stuff in, but I'll know in my head. I was like, oh, that was a bit shit, Mike. I'm just going to go to the script.
24: And that is what's trending now with Emma Chow.
27: Okay, how about this? For the second time this morning, we're going to give away another $500.
25: Yep.
27: Guaranteed $500. If you want $500, you jump on the phones right now, 131060, All they need to deliver to us, Emma Chow, is a story.
25: A story. Now, mm-hmm. it can be a real story or a fake story. If you trick us, mm-hmm. you win the $500.
27: So if we believe it's true and it's actually false, you win $500. If we believe it's false and it's actually true, you win $500. Mm-hmm. It is all thanks to IGA. If you want to score yourself $500 guaranteed cash right now, all you've got to do is tell us the story. It could be true, it could be false, it doesn't matter. Somebody wins more cash from the show with all the cash next, Today FM.

0: 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You got Nathan M for a Wednesday. And I tell you what's unbelievable. Well, IGN, their prices are unbelievable. What's also unbelievable is the fact that we're giving away another $500.
1: Unbelievable prices. It's not just that the prices are good, it's the fact that they're right around the corner at your local IGA.
2: You're unbelievable.
0: Okay, welcome to You're Unbelievable. It's very simple. All you need to do is tell us a story. Em, you and I have to guess if it's true or false. If we get it wrong, you win $500. Thanks to IGA, can't believable prices. It's not just that prices are good, it's the fact that they're right around the corner at your local IGA.
3: Should we see if Jerry and Blackmore can trick us?
0: Jerry.
3: Because that is, it's Jerry.
0: Hi, Jerry.
4: Hello.
0: Are you a sneaky person, Jerry?
4: No, I'm not.
0: Oh, you're a truth.
3: Okay. You
4: I'm not a rule breaker at all.
0: Are you a truth teller, Jerry?
4: I am, and you are not going to believe my story.
0: We'll see.
3: Okay. Let's see.
0: Go ahead, Jerry. I believe the rules are that we set last time we did this, Emma Chow, is we get one question each.
3: Yeah, so you're going to tell your story, Jerry. We're going to get a question each, and then we're going to deliberate and decide whether your story is true or not. If you manage to hoodwink us, you get $500.
0: If we get it right, though, then the $500 does go to Emily from Collaroy. Hi, Emily.
3: Emma.
0: Hi, Emma. Just so you know, if we get it right, the $500 is yours, okay?
5: Oh, cool.
0: Okay.
3: So you don't have to do anything. You just wait.
0: You just got to sit there. Yeah. You just got to sit there and hope we get it right.
5: Okay.
0: All right, Jerry, over to you. What do you got for us?
4: Okay, so this is going back about 10 years. I was a personal assistant for a man. We had a really good working relationship. We instantly clicked, like I was getting married. Him and his wife were invited to my wedding. Like we were really close, really great relationship working wise, nothing sus. And anyway, we decided to get married in Bali. So my dad's family, who had never been overseas before, all had to go and get their passports for the first time ever.
3: Yeah.
4: To get their passports, they had to get copies of their birth certificates. On their birth certificates was a random sibling they had never met before. And they did some digging, asked my nan, and she confessed that randomly in the middle of having children, there was 8 siblings. So after like the 3rd child, they adopted one out because they couldn't afford to raise the baby.
3: Okay.
4: My dad was old enough to remember his mum being pregnant, but didn't. He was one of the first siblings.
0: Okay.
4: Doesn't remember any of that. So doesn't remember her not coming home with a baby or anything like that.
3: Okay.
4: But after, I guess, 8 siblings, you wouldn't. Anyway, so they do some digging, ass nan. She confesses. My dad brings me to tell me, and I was like, oh my God, who's the sibling? What's the name? It was my boss, and he had no idea he was even adopted.
0: Okay.
3: Hang on, so your boss ended up being your long-lost brother
4: you
3: never knew about?
4: No, my uncle.
0: Dad's brother.
3: Right.
4: He did not even know that he was adopted, and he ended up doing, like, an ancestry genealogy sort of thing.
0: So you only found this out because you invited, obviously, your dad and your boss, who you became close with, to the wedding overseas, and when you were looking at the passports, you were like, hang on a minute, my boss, who I've become friends with, and my dad are brothers, and they didn't know that the boss was adopted.
4: They found out because they had to get birth certificates to get a passport, and the name was on the passport as, like, a listed sibling.
0: Okay.
3: Siblings' names aren't on passports or birth certificates.
0: Yeah, and also...
4: On birth certificates, they are.
3: No,
4: on birth certificates, they are.
3: Although I'm the firstborn... So I haven't seen my sister's or my brother's birth certificate to see, but...
0: I want to preface with this, Em. You and I have played this game twice and we got it wrong twice. So maybe whatever we're thinking, let's go with the opposite.
3: We do the opposite. And I'm just trying to think of my kid's birth certificate. So on Raphael, who's the second sibling, is Tino's name on his birth certificate? I don't know.
0: His full name?
3: I don't know.
0: His full name? It would have to be on the birth certificate.
3: No. We're talking about, so on a birth certificate, your parents are listed, because this is where we would trip Jerry up.
0: Yeah.
3: If on birth certificates, siblings are actually named. Parents are named. Your parents would be named on your birth certificate.
0: Oh.
3: But you're
4: and
3: the
4: their
3: firstborn.
4: Occupations as well.
3: Their occupations. Yep. Yes.
4: Yep, and siblings. Yeah, so
3: is
4: anybody born before you.
3: Is siblings on there?
0: I'm going to say it's false.
3: I'm going to say it's false.
0: Because every part of me wants to say it's true.
3: Yeah.
0: and we are not good at this game.
3: We're terrible at this game so far. We've given away like thousands of dollars.
0: We're going to say, Jerry, we're going to say your story.
4: Are you sure?
0: We're going to say your story is false.
4: It's false, but there is a lot of truth to it, including the birth certificate. He just wasn't my boss.
0: Okay, but we got it right though, yeah?
4: Yeah, you got it right.
3: Oh! Yeah, I'm sorry. That means that Emma and Colin, you've been sitting there doing nothing.
0: $500 just for being here, bro.
4: Oh my god, that's crazy. Oh my god.
3: And what are you going to spend $500?
4: So crazy.
3: What are you going to spend your $500 on?
4: Well, I actually love going to concerts, so I might save up and go to a concert.
0: Oh, yeah. I love that. Oh, yeah. It's $500 to spend at IGA.
3: Oh, yeah.
0: What you would do is take that $500. You'd stock up with everything that you need for the concert, and then you'd sneak it into the concert. That's what you meant, wasn't it, Em?
4: Yeah, that's what I meant.
0: Yeah, exactly.
3: Bring the treats in.
0: Yeah, exactly. Yeah. Who's that lady walking around with an IGA basket? Well, that's bloody Emma from Coleroy.
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8: When a child is in hospital, Ronald McDonald House gives their family a community of support, warm meals and a place to rest. Because when a child is sick or injured, family stays. On the M7 motorway at Collaby, a truck and car have collided northbound. They're blocking lane 2 approaching the Simons Road overpass. Maryland's west, a crash and rollover. Fowler Road at Hawksview Street, delays in all directions. And at Arndale Park, a crash on Reservoir Road. It's northbound after Penny Place. 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

0: 104.1 Today FM, you got Nathan M. For a Wednesday, tops of 21 in Baulkham Hills, 21 in Villawood. It is State of Origin Day. James Graham, rugby league legend, played for the Doggies, played for the Dragons, played for England. He's joining us to analyse game 2, 7:20 this morning. But Emma Chow, we're giving away $50,000 right now, 13:10:60.
1: Yeah, all you got to do is answer 5 questions correctly. 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Question 5 is purple.
0: Sydney, let me make this very clear for you right now. 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You call 13:10:60, you jump on the phones. 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
5: 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In Redfern, a multi-vehicle crash, Cleveland Street at Elizabeth Street. There are lanes blocked both ways. On the M7 motorway at Collaby, a truck and car crash, lane 2 northbound blocked after Richmond Road. At Maryland's West, a crash and rollover, Fowler Road at Hawksview Street. 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
24: Good morning, I'm Lauren Howard. Three men have kidnapped a woman from a home in Sydney's west. They forced their way into the St Clair property in the early hours of yesterday morning before taking off in stolen cars. The 23-year-old since been found safe. Police have charged one guy. They're now looking for the others. More details are trickling through about that US-Iran deal to end their war. Donald Trump insisting the Strait of Hormuz will reopen toll-free, and the terms of the deal include Iran never having a nuclear weapon. It will be formally signed at a ceremony in Switzerland on Friday. Mobile phones across Liverpool will vibrate and make a siren-like warning sound, the Sabo. AusAlert, a new national warning system to launch in October, will be tested at 4 p.m. And to Melbourne we go tonight for State of Origin Game 2. The Blues can regain the Shield with a win over Queensland at the MCG after an incredible comeback win over the Maroons in the series opener.
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24: Today's weather forecast, a bit cloudy, getting to 21 in Blacktown, 22 in the city. Tomorrow, mostly sunny. And from 9 this morning, we play the most ad-free hours in Sydney with better music and more of it on 104.1 Today FM.
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41: Quiz. Hotshot.
0: Oh, you are a hotshot indeed if you win $50,000, and it's very, very easy. I mean, so far we have had some big victories for this $50,000 pub quiz. I think did we go 2 from 2 yesterday?
1: We got 2 from 2 yesterday, and like this week we've had some that have gone down to the wire. As the buzzer has gone off at the end of the 30 seconds, the answer has come in.
0: I still can't.

0: the moolah?
1: I'd give some to my son for his wedding and probably buy a new car.
2: Oh, beautiful. Something for you, something for him.
0: When's your son getting married?
1: November.
0: Oh, how exciting.
2: Here in Australia or destination?
1: Here in Australia.
2: Okay.
0: Whereabouts, nice. Mando?
1: Down the south coast.
0: Oh, beautiful.
2: I'm all about the south coast. Mm. And it's only been in like my later adult years because we were like a north coast family. We went north.
0: I love the south.
2: The south is so underrated.
0: It's quieter.
2: Gorgeous,
0: it's better.
2: Green. There's farms everywhere. It's right
0: but
2: on
0: even
2: the water.
0: Like, you can go Kiama, or you can go as far as like, you can go Mollymook, Batemans Bay. Beautiful.
2: Gorgeous.
0: Okay, Amanda, you know how this works. I'm going to give you 30 seconds, five questions. Your time starts at the end of the first question. You can pass, come back if you don't know a question. Mm-hmm. That's important. If you don't know something, you pass straight away.
1: Yep. Yeah.
0: And then the big one, we have to take your first answer. The first thing you say, we will lock in, okay?
1: Yep.
0: Okay, good luck to you, Amanda. Let's do it. Come on, for your son.
2: Okay, question one. What does UFO stand for?
1: Unidentified flying object.
2: There's no place like home is a famous quote from what movie?
1: The Wizard of Oz.
2: Cousin It is a character on which TV show?
1: Adam's Family.
2: Ned Flanders is the neighbour of which cartoon family?
1: Simpsons.
2: In Super Mario, what colour does Waluigi mainly wear?
1: Purple.
2: Amanda, I knew you could do it! I knew it. I was like, she's locked in. She's not doing this just for her. She's doing it for her son.
0: Even to
2: that's what a mother's love can do.
0: Well done, Amanda. That is the power of a mother. Oh, no. The Waluigi question could have stumped anybody because you could have thought Luigi and you could have said green.
2: Yeah, so, Waluigi. He's a bad one. With Wario.
0: Did that? And that, I feel like, Amanda, that didn't stump you at all. You were cool, calm, and collected. You're like, no, Waluigi is purple. Like, how did you feel with that question?
2: I gave it away.
1: I wouldn't have known it if you hadn't given it away.
2: Yeah.
0: Very good, Emma Chow, and great listening from you, Amanda, because Em's given away the answer. Okay, Amanda, well done. That $50,000 could be entering your bank account very soon, okay?
1: So, I really just won $50,000.
0: No. You come along to 50K Pub Quiz Day, and remember, there's another chance, 8 a.m. this morning, to win $50,000. Of course, we're the only station with that cash. Emma Chow, up next, it is all about do-over day.
2: Yep, when you've screwed something up royally and you're going to get a second chance to fix it so that you're not on your deathbed being like, God, that time I wish I could do it again.
0: Now, we are revealing the recipients of our do-overs. We're going to reveal another one next, but this is what we need from you, Sydney, right now. 131060, jump on the phones. We are building the people who are coming with us, the army of supporters who are going to be a part of do-over day. You're helping rewrite history.
2: Yeah. Think Kris Jenner in the Thank You Next video when she's like, you're doing great, sweetie.
0: Yes.
2: We need, like, supportive people to help these do-over participants rewrite their own history.
0: Now, if you want to be a part of it, you must call now, 131060. Here's what you get. You're going to get your official do-over day uniform. You're going to get some food and drink. We're going to have, like, a little do-over day party. Mm-hmm. And also, we've got $2,000 to give away as well. So one of our do-over day supporters, which is you, Sydney, if you call us right now, 131060, you could walk away with $2,000 right now. Jump on the phones. If you want to be a part of history, you could be the Kris Jenner situation. Mm-hmm. You could be a part of something that people talk about forever, and you could win $2,000 whilst you're doing it. You want to be a part of do-over day, now is your chance. Call 131060. We'll enlist more people next. Today, fam.

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0: Nathan M for Wednesday. 17 minutes past 7. Emma Chow, unfortunately, there are many things you only get one chance at, and if you stuff it up, you're often haunted by it for the rest of your life. Well, what if we gave you the chance to do it again? And this time, Sydney, bloody get it right.
1: Nath and Emma's...
2: This opportunity comes once in a lifetime.
1: Do-over day.
3: Yeah, sometimes people never let you live it down when you do something really embarrassing. You screw it up. It could be people that keep teasing you about that moment in time that you wish you could do over again. Or maybe you're feeling so much regret. You're like, how could that have happened to me? If only I had a second chance. And along come your knights in shining armour. Nathan M on Today FM.
0: I'm the horse. M is the knight in the shining armour.
3: I get to wear the fun suit.
0: Now, all this week, we are announcing the recipients of our do-overs. We've had hundreds of people call up who would like a do-over for many, many different things, an array of different topics. Yeah. And some of these are incredible. But it's very difficult to find which people we believe deserve a do-over. Yeah. Now, a couple of weeks ago, we got a phone call from a lovely lady called Jess about her six-year-old daughter Ruby. This is what that phone call entailed.
1: Nath and Emma's do-over day, entry number 2.
0: Jess, welcome to the show.
3: Is it you that needs to do a do-over?
4: My daughter Ruby does. She does dancing and she does jazz and ballet, and at the start of the year she decided she wanted to try an improv, which is where you just go on stage with music you've never heard and try and make up a dance. Oh, every time she'd go on stage she'd hysterically cry while a Spice Girl song was playing.
5: Oh no.
3: Which Spice Girl song?
5: Was it Wannabe or Stop?
4: It was Wannabe.
5: Oh, it was Wannabe.
4: Dropped down into the splits while still crying. Stood up and like washed off.
0: Would you cry if we gave you another crack at it, Ruby?
4: Yeah.
5: No.
3: No.
0: This would be a great do-over.
6: If you want to be my lover.
0: And now, Emma Chow, it is our pleasure to introduce the recipients of Do-Over 2 for Do-Over Day. It's Jess and Ruby from Campbelltown. G'day, Jess.
7: Hey, girls. Hi, guys.
3: Oh, hi.
7: Oh, my God, this is so exciting.
3: I just want to, like, upon reflection of that call that we took from you a couple of weeks ago, just commend Ruby for, even though she was doing something that made her so upset and so nervous and scared, she still did the splits while crying.
0: Yeah.
3: That's a tough thing
0: to do. In tears. Because I'll be honest, Jess, if I did the splits, I would cry, but that's from pain.
7: Me too.
0: Because both hammies would go.
3: Yeah. Okay, not to mention your groin.
0: So, Jess, congratulations. Your daughter is Ruby. Is Ruby there? Is Ruby around?
7: No, she's gone to school. Sorry.
0: No, that's okay. Yeah. She's got. You can give her the good news. That's fine. Now, the thing is, Jess, you, me, Em, and our team, we need to figure out how this do-over is going to work because we promised it to you. So, it's got to be to the Spice Girls. Wannabe. It has to be the same song.
7: It has to be.
3: We've got to give her a bit of a leg up because I know you said that the song that comes on normally when you're freestyling is like a song that you've never heard before and you've got to make up moves on the spot.
0: Mm.
7: So I think
3: let's give her a leg up, and she's familiar with the music, so she can, in her head, can be like, pop my hip there, kick my leg there. You know what I mean?
0: So she knows. Because this is the thing, a do-over is you know the situation. We're just giving you the opportunity to do it all over again. So, Jess, we're going to have a crowd. We're going to have her ready to do this dance. I mean, do we need to train for this dance beforehand? Should we get a dance coach in?
3: What's the outfit look like?
7: She has a wonderful team around her dance teachers.
3: Yep.
0: Right.
7: So they could definitely help her out with this.
3: Okay.
7: We were practicing, you know, throwing different dance songs for her to practice prior to, and we even played Wannabe the day before, like, and we were all just like, oh my God, it's a song we practiced to.
0: Okay, I love
7: she
0: this.
7: She should be good, and then not. She just hysterical.
0: So we get her dance teachers involved, and I wonder if Kleenex will even come on as a sponsor. Just in case, because here's what's going to happen. If she nails it, I will cry. But if she doesn't nail it, I'm assuming she'll cry. So there's going to be
3: people
0: tears.
3: People are going to be crying all around.
0: There's going to be tears
7: from me, definitely. Like, I get so proud of her when she gets on stage anyway, especially when she's crying.
3: It's a very brave thing to do. And Jess, as mom, like, watching her go through that, like, she'll never forget that moment in her life. It's actually made her a lot tougher than you think. It's made her more resilient.
0: Well, now she gets a second go at it, and she's going to bloody nail it, Jess, because we'll rig it to make sure she does. Okay, Jess, congratulations. You got yourself a do-over, and so
7: does
0: your daughter, Ruby.
7: Thank you so much, guys. She'll be so excited.
0: Well done. We will see you on Do-Over. Do Over Day. And Sydney, if you're listening along being like, how do I be a part of this?
3: I want to be part of that crowd. I want to be cheer Ruby on when she nails her dance to Wannabe.
0: And not only could you be a part of that crowd, but you could win yourself $2,000. Mm-hmm. You get yourself food and drink and you get some champers as well. You get your own Do Over Day uniform. Be a part of something special. And a celebrity do over as well, mind you, which we haven't revealed yet. You want to be part of all that and win the cash, call 131060 right now. Right, this is one of your only opportunities to be a part of our Do Over Day. 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
13: 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The M5 at Hammondville, a broken down B double truck, city bound in the left lane approaching the Heathcote Road on ramp. The M7 at Collaby, a truck and car collided a little earlier. Lane 2 northbound remains blocked after Richmond Road. And at Ermington, a crash, Silverwater Road southbound approaching the Parramatta River. 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

0: 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You got Nathan and Kings of Leon, Sex on Fire, which is a song that works perfectly for our next guest because he's sex on legs, mate, and his hair's on fire. State of Origin. I've said this very cleverly because he's on the phone and he can't throw me out a window. And State of Origin is here, and our next guest knows a thing or two about big game rugby league. He's one of rugby league's toughest ever forwards. Played over, get this, 400 NRL games. Never took a backward step on the field. One of my favourite people to wear the Dragons jersey as well. He's here to tell us exactly what to expect when the Blues and the Maroons go to war tonight at the MCG. Please welcome to the show, James Graham! Hey, bud!
1: Thanks for having us on, team. What about that introduction? Hey, I don't think I'll ever listen to that song the same way ever again now. So thank you for that.
0: Mate, we've got to pump your ties up, you know what I mean? I know you're hanging around all these Triple M guys all the time. You guys tearing shreds of each other. Yeah. We just want you to know that we love you here at Today FM, right, Jimmy?
1: Oh, man, I'm definitely feeling the love. After that.
2: There's no soft bullying here. It's just pumping your tyres up and saying your sex on legs.
0: Hey, Jimmy Graham, let's talk about it. State of Origin game two tonight. New South Wales does have a very good record playing in Melbourne. They've won five of the last six. Why do you think that is? And do you think we can get over the line for game two tonight, Jimmy?
1: Yeah, look, it's a strange one, isn't it, the record down there? I think it's pure coincidence. But looking in isolation for tonight's game, I think New South Wales would recognise this as must-win. I don't think they'd want to go to another decider up in Queensland, although, yep, granted, last time that happened, they did come away with the victory, but we know how rare that is. For New South Wales tonight as well, they know they have to improve. They know they... You know, they likely dodged a bit of a bullet last time.
0: Definitely.
1: Out with the sending off, and not just that, but their level of performance, it wasn't up to their very high standards. So they know that they need to improve. They're going to get the victory and clinch the series this evening.
2: Speaking of that send off, James, do you think if Caelan Ponga wasn't sent off in game one, that New South Wales had any chance of coming back?
1: No.
0: Yeah.
1: Simple
0: yeah.
1: as that. Look, it that was huge. And to play with 12 players for 10 minutes is difficult. To do it to 23 when you've got players like New South Wales have, it was always going to be difficult. You know, credit to New South Wales to claw that back. But without that numerical advantage, I couldn't see them winning now.
2: Nath is really mad at me, James, because
0: don't bring this up. This pisses me off.
2: Because I want to see what your opinion is.
0: It's going to annoy him
2: James
0: as well.
2: Graham,
0: it's going to annoy him as well.
2: So I love the entertainment, the spectacle of Origin, right? I don't want it to be a 70-0 thrashing. That's boring. Even with what happened in game one, I was running around the lounge room up and down. I'm screaming, I'm yelling at the TV. That was exciting, right? I am a Blues supporter through and through. I don't want the Maroons to win State of Origin this year. However, I kind of want them to win tonight.
0: Don't shut him up.
2: So we go to a decider for game three. Thoughts?
0: Jimmy Graham, explain to Emma what it's like playing at Suncorp Stadium if you're playing for New South Wales.
1: Emma, I was just going to say, if you want Queensland to win tonight, they're going to win the series.
0: Exactly.
1: You're going to need New South Wales to win.
0: Yes.
2: It's just so boring with game three.
0: Because then it's
2: just like
0: boring.
2: Oh, it's the redemption game for the team that didn't win. And like, wow,
0: Do you know how hard it is to win an Origin game at Suncorp if you're the Blues? Like, Jimmy, yes. explain what that place is like.
1: I'm thinking there's something in the water at that building there, because we've got Ben Dobbin that was born and bred in Mossman, New South Wales, you know, relocates to Queensland, starts supporting them. We've got Emma sort of like hot chewing on the decider. I'm going to start bringing my own water into the building there.
0: I think there's something
1: going on there. Just change the way people think. Emma, you just You want to win 3-0.
0: Yeah.
1: Decider.
2: You want to win. But that's boring.
3: It's not
2: Doesn't
3: boring.
2: Anyone else think that's boring?
3: No one. You're talking to James Graham. He doesn't find it boring.
0: Hey, James, there is a, Jimmy Graham, there is another question we wanted to ask you, more serious news as well, and we'd love to get your thoughts on this. So, obviously, some information, you would have seen this because you're across it all. Some info came out about Ashley Klein, who's the referee of Game 1, and he's going to be the referee of Game 2, having issues with gambling in the past. We saw that
2: not
0: all through
2: footy,
0: the news.
2: By the way.
0: Not on footy. On other things. Do you think it's fair that the media are airing all this information about his personal life ahead of Game 2? Is it like a backlash retaliation based on how he refereed Game 1? I'd love to grab your thoughts on that as well, James.
1: Yeah, it is very interesting. Look, having this play out in the public domain would no doubt affect both Ashley Klein and his loved ones. Mm-hmm. So that's, I think, the main issue is making sure that Ashley Klein is in the correct mental state and has the support network around him. I do find that the timing of the story quite strange.
0: Me too, yeah.
1: But look, he's not done anything wrong. I think that's the important thing to note. And people can speculate and the likes, but fundamentally he's done nothing wrong. He's been cleared of any wrongdoing. So support him and give him the chance to referee the game as best as possible.
0: Yeah, no, I totally agree, mate.
2: There's so much pressure for him to get it quote-unquote right, and then all of this speculation now on top of that.
0: It
2: you can imagine
0: like,
2: there's an incredible amount of pressure on him.
0: It just feels like backlash after Game 1, and I reckon it'd be a lot of Queenslanders coming out pushing this story as well. Okay, Jimmy Graham, mate, thank you very much. Of course, I do need to say as well, for immediate help and free support, call the National Gambling Helpline, 1-800-858-858. James Graham, next time we see you in this studio, please bring in some better water for Emma Chow to drink, because I don't know what's wrong with her. She needs a head red. And hopefully we get a Blues victory tonight, okay?
1: Yeah, brilliant. Sounds good. I'll bring in a case of water for everyone to share.
2: Beautiful. Make it TJ, okay? 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On the M5 motorway, Hammondville, a broken down B-double truck, city-bound in the left lane approaching the Heathcote Road on-ramp. The M7 at Collaby, a truck and car crash, lane 2 northbound blocked after Richmond Road. At Lane Cove, all lanes are back open now on the Pacific Highway, westbound on-ramp to Longaville Road after an earlier bus crash. 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
0: Hey there, I'm Lauren Howarth. Police have released CCTV footage as part of an investigation into an attack that's left a man with potentially lifelong injuries in Penrith. The 24-year-old was struck twice in the face with a broken bottle in a Macca's car park in late March. They're hoping someone with information will come forward after seeing the videos. A woman's being kidnapped from a home in Sydney's west. Three armed men broke into the St Clair property yesterday morning and left with a 23-year-old in a stolen car. One guy's been charged to face court today. Investigations are continuing. Liverpool residents shouldn't be too alarmed if their mobile phone vibrates and makes a loud siren-like warning sound, the Savo. AusAlert, a new national warning system, will be tested at 4 p.m. ahead of its official launch in October. And Origin Game 2 kicks off tonight in front of a massive crowd at the MCG. The Blues are just one win away from regaining the Shield after fighting back to beat the Maroons in Game 1.
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0: Today's weather forecast, a bit cloudy, getting to 21 in Blacktown, 22 in the city. 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
4: Katy Perry's new song, Watch It Burn, is going to be all about her breakup from Orlando Bloom. They broke up while she was touring in Australia, remember last year?
3: That's right.
4: The news broke during her Lifetime tour. I think she was in Perth.
3: She was in Perth. Was that as long as last year? I thought it was ages ago because all we've been hearing about is the Justin Trudeau stuff.
4: Oh, hang on. Maybe it was the year before last.
3: I feel like it was a couple of years ago.
4: Yeah. Very good.
3: I know. Trending.
4: I'm proud of you. Trending.
3: Trending Woody with Nathan Roy. Doesn't quite work.
4: Anyway, she had to soldier on through performances and she was also parenting her daughter long distance. Have a listen to her explain that she let herself sit in the anger of it all when she wrote this song.
28: Last year was pretty tough. I have not given myself permission to be angry my whole life over things where I should be f***ing angry about.
29: Yeah.
28: What I've done is I pushed it down.
29: Yeah.
28: But I should be f***ing angry.
29: You're allowed to be angry.
28: Yeah. I'm allowed to be angry for a f***ing moment.
4: Mm. She's very upset.
3: Okay, so it's clearly a bad breakup.
4: Yeah.
3: I didn't think it was that bad. Was it a gnarly one, was it?
4: Well, they were together, then they broke up, then they got back together and got engaged. They had Daisy Dove, which is their daughter, and then, like, things were a little bit up and down. And I understand what she's saying. Like, if there's no point in going through a breakup and not going through the feelings.
3: All I remember about that relationship is two things. I remember the breakup and I remember the doodle on the stand-up paddleboard.
4: Yes.
3: Orlando Bloom, let me tell you.
4: Wait, put Sardinia on the map.
3: He's still at his sword from Pirates of the Caribbean. Let me tell you that much.
4: And finally, fans who have seen the preview screening of Toy Story 5.
3: Yeah.
4: We were very lucky to see it last night.
3: Yeah.
4: Think that Taylor Swift is the voice of grown-up Emily, who was Jesse's original kid.
3: Why do they think that?
4: This would make so much sense as to why she made such a big deal about her song, I Knew It, I Knew You. Remember I was like, she wouldn't have made such a hoo-ha about just the title track from the soundtrack.
3: Yeah.
4: If she wasn't, because I speculated that she was Lily Pad. She wasn't Lily Pad. It was Greta, I can't remember her last name. Greta Lee.
3: Yeah.
4: So people are now saying it's grown-up Emily that is Taylor Swift.
3: Right, and you do hear her voice momentarily.
4: Yeah, she doesn't talk a lot.
3: So why wouldn't they announce that, though?
4: I think it's similar to, like, remember when Deadpool came out? Was it Deadpool 3 or something?
3: Yeah, and Brad Pitt was in there.
4: No, and Blake Lively was Lady Deadpool.
3: That's true.
4: Or was it in Deadpool and Wolverine? Sorry, Deadpool
3: and
4: Wolverine.
3: So it could be a little Easter egg. Okay, yeah. That makes sense. And what it does is it pushes the PR of the movie even further.
4: But cast your mind back to last night. Do you think that potentially, like, it could be her?
3: I'm trying to remember the voice. I'll be honest. I was just wiping away tears.
4: Yeah. What were your thoughts also on Toy Story 5?
3: Loved it.
4: I loved it. Because I rewatched 1, 2, 3, 4 in the run-up to last night. Mm. I still think Toy Story 3, when Andy goes to college and then all of his toys get passed on to Bonnie, is the best one.
3: Spoilers?
4: Made from, what, 700 years ago?
3: Oh, well, hang on. Who knows? I haven't seen the end of Toy Story 3 yet.
27: Well, you're crying. Is what's trending now with Emma Chow.
3: Well, actually, speaking of crying, Commando Soph was bawling her eyes out the entire... Weren't you, Soph? Have you recovered? Because you came and watched Toy Story 5 with us yesterday. Were you bawling?
1: I cried right from the start, so I knew that.
3: Now, was that because of the movie or because you had 5 red wines pre-movie?
1: I don't want to answer that.
3: Okay, keep it right here. Coming up very soon, we're talking about practicing kissing. I know you've got a great story about this, Emma.
4: It's embarrassing. I said it once, and I thought everyone forgot about it. Now you're going to make me say it again.
3: We'll do it next. Keep

0: 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Today FM, middle of the week, happy Origin Day. We're the home of $50,000 pub quiz, and we played again within minutes. Already had a big win this morning. You could be the next winner. You could be taking home $50,000. Em gives you an answer as well. You keep it right here. Dear Emma Chow.
1: I never personally did this, but I love what Gen Z is doing, and it's giving off-campus vibes.
0: Okay.
1: And I'll explain why in a sec. So there's a new dating trend called practice dates, where Gen Zs go on dates with, like, someone they're not actually romantically interested in. So the idea is to treat dates like training sessions to build confidence, improve conversation skills, and reduce anxiety. So this is why I say it's very off-campus is because Hannah is in a fake relationship with Garrett Graham to get the guy that she really wants, who is Justin. And they practice always doing it so that she's, like, perfect for Justin and it all goes so well.
0: Now, this is interesting because normally I hate a lot of the Gen Z stuff, but I actually don't hate this because I remember some of my early dates, I didn't know what to do.
1: What to say.
0: I would freak out.
1: What do you do with your hands? And what's the topic of conversation?
0: And I'm a good talker, right? Yeah. But I didn't know where to go. But now if I go back to my single days, I'd be like, oh, I'd bloody nail a date.
1: You would now.
0: Yeah, but I've been in a relationship for 11 years and been married for 3. So I just don't have those opportunities anymore. But if I could go back to 19-year-old Nathan and go, brother, McDonald's drive-thru McFlurries, it may sound like a good idea, but there's so many other options.
1: But people who have done these practice dates are saying that it helps them feel more relaxed and authentic because there's less pressure to impress or secure a second date because essentially that person's being like, this is what I liked about it, this is what I didn't like, this might work better in the future.
0: Now, we didn't practice going on dates, but I know what we did practice, Emma Chow, because you have told me this before, and I will confess, I also did this, and I think maybe this is a millennial thing, millennial and older thing.
1: Yes.
0: Practicing kissing. Now, we all did this, and I know for a fact, I know the girls outside did it, but Em, I know you did this.
1: I just want to preface my story with the fact that there is a makeout practice pillow that's available for purchase.
0: Sorry, are you getting a clip of this?
1: So there is, it literally says, like, it's a red pillow that has a sign on it saying, let's make out. Kissing practice pillow.
0: Okay.
1: And then there's, like, a nose and a mouth. It's, like, prosthetic. So you
0: Sorry,
1: can,
0: are you
1: like,
0: sure that's for kissing?
1: That's for kissing. It says, let's
0: it
1: make
0: like
1: out. It's not a...
0: Flip-flop.
1: It's not something that sounds like flashlight.
0: No. Okay, because that's what it kind of looks like to me.
1: Yeah, but the way that
0: and where do I get one?
1: So that's weirder than what I'm going to say is the point.
0: Okay.
1: I practice, and I don't know why, I practiced kissing when I was in high school. And bear in mind, my first kiss was when I was like 16. And it was braces, and the guy turned out to be gay.
0: Okay.
1: Lovely guy.
0: You made him gay.
1: Yeah,
0: okay.
1: Yeah, I turned him off. I kissed the shower wall, but not just the wall. And it had to be wet, obviously, because
0: you wouldn't be in the shower without it on. That's even weirder.
1: Oh, yeah, kissing
0: your
1: parents, a dry tile.
0: Your parents walking in, you're in the shower, it's not on, you're just pashing the wall. Weirdo.
1: That's so weird. But worse than just the wall, I did, like, the corner where the tiles joined, because that was more like a...
0: like a lip. So that if you had to... No, I'm back... I'm going to back you here. If you had to find the lip of the shower would be the corner, because otherwise you're just kissing a flat wall. So I think that's not normal.
1: How did you practice kissing? Did you practice on a person?
0: No.
1: Because that would be more normal.
0: I have something which I don't know if it's because I haven't told you this, because I just remembered it just before. I don't know if it's worse or I don't know if it's the same.
1: Okay.
0: My mum used to read Woman's Weekly, right?
1: Okay.
0: So she had lots of magazines.
1: Sure, yeah.
0: And the magazines would sit on the table after she read them. And I remember, and on the front, they'd often have, like, a big picture of, like, one of the girls, whoever it is. Like, you know, it's at the moment, it's like, you know, it might be, like, Meghan Markle. Or back then, it was, like...
1: Delta Goodrum.
0: Delta, or...
1: Your ultimate, your
0: fave. Who I love. Or it might have been Erin McNaught, or, you know, someone like that.
1: She was on the front of Women's Weekly?
0: No, I don't think it was Women's Weekly.
1: I think
0: that was Dad's mags. But I remember getting the mags. Sonny Kruger, that's who it was.
1: Okay.
0: I don't think it was Sonny Kruger.
1: Specific issue?
0: Well, I don't remember who the specific issue was. It might have been Sonny Kruger. I don't know.
1: Get to the point.
0: I would pretend to to kiss her with the magazine. So I'd bring the magazine to my mouth and be like...
1: like smooching or like licking the cover?
0: Yeah, a bit of both.
1: It was glossy though, so yeah, it kind of was like smooth.
0: So it was easy to wipe off.
1: Similar to the shower wall when wet.
0: But the thing is, you can move the paper to make it feel like lips. So you'd kind of... You'd move
1: all of a sudden, your story seems more secondhand embarrassing than mine.
0: You move the magazine to create a lip, so you could almost move the magazine down and be like, ah, I got my tongue on you.
1: 131060, make us feel better. Surely, Sydney, you also. And do you know what? We're embracing the embarrassment. We're laughing with you, not at you. What did you practice kissing on?
0: Yeah, it could have been
1: like
0: a thing.
1: Inanimate object. Because practice kissing with a person, that doesn't count.
0: No.
1: We want like the weird ones.
0: Yeah, what did you practice kissing on? Was it a wall? Was it a bit of paper? Was it your arm? Sometimes you do your arm as well.
1: Like in between the cushions of the couch.
0: I still do that. In between the cushions. Okay.
1: Well, you did between the pages. Yeah. I did between the tiles.
0: I still do it before I go home and see my wife. Okay, hey, if you give us a call as well. Wow, I can't believe we've got these. We got family passes to the Harry Potter exhibition. Uh-huh. Now, I've been to this. It's incredible. You can take your family, take your friends. It is unreal, and tickets are limited as well. So exclusive tickets to the Harry Potter exhibition. If you want those, 131060. Great for school holidays coming up as well, or great for you and your mates. 131060. What inanimate object did you practice kissing on?
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6: 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The M5 at Hammondville have broken down B double at Citybound approaching Heathcote Road, and they've dropped the speed limit to 40 k's an hour. The M7 at Collaby, a truck and car crash. Lane 2 northbound blocked just after Richmond Road. There are delays from Eastern Road northbound. At Clyde, a breakdown James Roos Drive southbound in the right turn onto Parramatta Road. Right now, there are Android deals aplenty at Telstra. 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

0: 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Emma Chow, we're asking the question, 131060, what did you practice kissing on?
1: Yeah, and this is all coming from a new dating trend called practice dates. So Gen Zs are going on practice dates to make sure that they can date properly before they actually ask the prospective partner out. We've taken it a step further because Nathan and I just told very embarrassing stories that we used to practice kiss on inanimate objects. Mine was the wet shower wall where the tiles met in the corner. Nate practiced with a Women's Weekly magazine.
0: Yeah, that may or may not have been Sonny Kruger on the front. Rebecca from Mount Druitt. Hello, Beck. Welcome.
2: Hey, guys.
1: Hey, Beck.
0: What did you practice kissing on?
2: Do you remember those really delicate porcelain dolls that
1: yes.
2: you would see at grandparents' house?
0: My nan had several of them.
1: Yeah.
2: Yeah, well, my great-grandmother gave me a few and, well, they had a face.
0: Oh.
1: Were the lips kind of, like, open a little bit? Some of them were,
2: yeah. Because, you know, they'd be smiling, you'd see teeth and stuff, but, yeah.
0: So how old were you when you were kissing the porcelain dolls, Beck?
2: Oh, probably, like, 12 or 13.
0: Well, okay. And so would you take them into your room or, like, in
2: yes,
0: a cupboard?
2: Yes, they lived in my room, so I'd make sure my door was shut because I wasn't wanting my parents to walk in or my sisters.
0: How often were you practicing on the porcelain doll?
2: Not that often, but, you know, your sisters don't give you privacy, do they?
0: No one knocks,
1: especially when it's girls. Everyone just storms
0: not
1: in.
0: Not a bit cold? Was it a bit cold on the lips, Bec?
2: Oh, well, yeah, but, you know, it was a different sensation, wasn't it?
1: Bec, do you feel like your practice kissing on your dollies made it better for you when you did the real thing?
2: I wasn't as nervous.
1: Okay.
2: And then I felt like I was judging them, not myself.
1: Because you perfected it on the dolls.
2: Absolutely.
0: You don't kiss me like Dolly does.
1: Yeah.
0: Good on you. Laura from the pond. Laura, hi.
3: Hi, how are you?
1: Hey, Laura.
0: What did you practice kissing on, Laura?
3: Well, I put my hand in a little fist, and then you know how you have your thumb sort of like folded over?
1: Oh,
3: and
1: yeah.
3: The perfect, like, it looks like a lip, so that's what I practiced on when I was a teenager.
0: Yeah.
1: I mean, they're really big, juicy lips, too.
0: I'm doing
1: Can
0: that right
1: not
0: now.
1: Do that? He's doing a lot of tongue action.
0: I'm practicing. I think it's quite good.
1: It is
3: perfect, isn't it? The perfect shape.
1: It is the perfect shape and size. You can practice smooching and then you could practice like getting, you know, remember everyone was like, did you get with him? Did you get with
0: him? Did you do the ABC?
1: ABC?
0: I was told to do the alphabet. That's when you kiss somebody and you use tongue for the first time, you go A, B, C, D. And if it was going well, I'd go to the Greek alphabet. I'd say alpha, beta. Good on you, Laura.
1: We're literally getting a message from our producers outside of the computer saying, stop it, you freak.
0: Producer Alessia is loving this. Are you loving this, Les?
4: I hate you so much. And I'm so glad Sydney doesn't have to look at what I'm
0: Lucas from Surrey Hills. Hi, Lucas.
5: Hi, guys.
1: Hey, Lucas.
0: What did you practice kissing on, bro?
5: So I remember one time I came back home with my parents from shopping and we were unpacking the groceries and I saw this one peach. It just looked really interesting.

0: and then yeah.
1: Okay.
0: I tried it under the tap as well.
1: Okay, I have okay, there's a tap element as well. I just want to explore this a little bit. So you were touching the peach and like, oh my gosh, this actually feels so nice on my hands. So did you make out with the peach unbitten, or did you bite the peach and then practice kissing with it all juicy?
0: So I initially started off like that, and then I wetted a bit, and then the finale was the biting part.
1: Yeah. Right, okay, so it was dry, then it was wet under the tap, that makes sense, and then you bit into it, okay. And Lucas, how many times did you do that?
0: Couple, I guess. I just wanted to double check.
2: Lucas, be real honest here. You ever buy a grapefruit? Chuck it in the microwave, bud. Do yourself a favour.
1: What?
0: Oh, okay, I'll give that a go.
1: What are you talking about?
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6: 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On the M5 motorway at Hammondville, a broken down B double truck. It's city-bound approaching Heathcote Road, and they've had to drop the speed limit to 40 k's an hour. Couple of crashes, one in Auburn, Rawson Street westbound, just after St Hilliers Road, and some big delays on the M7 after a truck crash after Richmond Road. Lane 2 northbound remains blocked. Phone bill rivaling fuel costs? 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
11: Good morning, I'm Lauren Howard. Two more men have been charged over their alleged roles in the kidnapping murder of Sydney grandfather Chris Bagzarian. The 85-year-old was taken from his North Ryde home in February in what police have described as a case of mistaken identity. The 19 and 21-year-olds are due in court today. A man's been left with potentially lifelong injuries after being attacked in a Macca's car park in Penrith. The 24-year-old was struck twice in the face with a broken bottle in late March. Police have released CCTV footage in the hope someone with information will come forward. The Reserve Bank isn't ruling out further pain for mortgage holders after leaving the cash rate on hold for the first time this year. RBA boss Michelle Bullock saying more hikes are possible if price pressures don't ease. And New South Wales can wrap up the State of Origin series tonight with a win over Queensland in Game 2. They'll run out against the Maroons in front of more than 90,000 fans at the MCG. Today's weather forecast, partly cloudy, 21 the max in Richmond, 22 in the city. Then tomorrow, mostly sunny. And from 9 this morning, we play the most ad-free hours in Sydney with better music and more of it on 104.1 Today FM.
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9: pub
13: quiz hot shot.
2: All right, let's do this. We've got $50,000 to give away. Already had a win this morning.

0: Catherine. Good morning. Hi, Kath.
1: Good morning.
0: Good morning, Kath. Do you listen in the car? Do you play along? And are you any good at pub quiz?
1: Honestly, I have no idea, but we're about to find out.
2: Okay. Because I love it, flying by the seat of her pants the best way. Sink or swim.
0: Catherine,
2: let's do this.
0: Let me give you the rules. You've got 30 seconds to correctly answer 5 questions. Timer starts the end of the first question. You can pass, come back. If you don't know a question, we have to take your first answer. Kath, are you happy with all that?
1: Yep, sounds good.
0: Let's do this. Come on, Kath.
2: Okay, question one. Elle Woods is a character from Legally What?
1: Blonde.
2: Tokyo is the capital of what country?
1: Japan.
2: Italian engineer Nicola Romeo lent his name to which luxury car brand?
1: Alfa Romeo.
2: I'm a princess, shut up, is a quote from what movie?
1: Can you say it again?
2: I'm a princess, shut up, is a quote from what movie?
1: Princess Diaries.
2: Which galaxy is Earth in?
1: The Milky Way.
2: Oh my God, Catherine, what?
0: Ah!
2: She's done it! She's done it!
0: Well done. There was a range of questions. There was science questions. There was pop culture questions.
2: There were car questions.
0: There was geography questions. Catherine, well done. There was quite literally a range of questions there.
2: You know what? Catherine's strategy of just being like, I don't know what this is and I'm just going to play anyway.
0: Yeah.
2: That's what got you over the line, Catherine.
0: Catherine, it was the the nonchalantness of it. Well done, Catherine. $50,000 could be coming your way. You yourself could be the princess of Genovia with that cash.
1: Amazing.
0: But just remember, a queen never slides. Catherine, well done. 50K could be coming your way very, very soon. And also, it's all thanks to Hay Street, guys. Hungry for experience? Discover Hay Street food, bars, salsa Wednesdays, live entertainment and more. Catherine, well done. That 50K could very much be yours, okay?
1: Thank you.
2: Well thanks, Catherine.
0: Done. Two more chances tomorrow to win $50,000. Two from two this morning. That is how easy this game is. All right, Em. Up next, they return the Revengers.
2: And this edition of the Revengers is work colleagues.
0: Yeah, of course, this is the show that celebrates revenge. And if you have ever had revenge on a work colleague, someone you work with, let us reward and celebrate you for it, because that's what the Revengers is all about. And you're only going to get that with us on Today FM.

0: 104.1 Today FM, you got Nathan M on for a Wednesday. Emma Chow, Sydney, it is time to celebrate revenge.
1: I went away to Fiji for a week. They just said the dishes were in the sink, still there when I came back. Oh. Put them on top of his bed.
2: My housemate used to use my bath towel. Saw her toothbrush sitting on the shower floor and I pissed all over it. No!
3: Really annoying roommate. So I got her deported.
4: I don't know if there's any other, well, I can think of one, but like, sweeter feeling than getting revenge on someone.
0: Oh, sweet, sweet revenge.
4: Who's wronged you? Like, we've done roommates, we've done exes, and today, Sydney, 131060, when did you get revenge on a colleague? These are people who you have to see every day, and it's kind of like school. You're forced to be friendly with people at work.
0: Yeah.
4: And you might luck out and get a really amazing team, but most of the time there's just one annoying person that really pisses you off.
0: I feel like it
4: does you dirty.
0: Revenge on a colleague, revenge at work, you've got to be more cunning.
4: You do. You've got to be sneakier and underhanded, and there's nothing that traces back to you.
0: I'm very interested in these stories because on this show, we celebrate revenge and we crown you to be a revenger. You grab your cape and you enter into a very special band of human beings, which are our Avengers. We find our Thor, we find our Iron Man, we find our Spider-Man. These are the revengers that we're putting together. I do have a story to kick things off, Emma Chow. And he's actually one of my best friends. But we had a moment of revenge on each other in the workplace.
4: Really?
0: There was a period of time where Shawnee B, and he can attest to this.
4: Yeah. He's on After Us.
0: Shawnee B, our mornings announcer. He would bring his lunch into work every day, like a good boy.
4: Yeah.
0: You know I'm very disorganized.
4: Yeah.
0: And this is before...
4: You only do things if your wife asks you or makes them for you.
0: And this is before my dear wife was living with me.
4: Right.
0: So I was very disorganized, even more so than I am now.
4: Okay.
0: And every now and then I'd have a nibble of his lunch in the fridge. Help myself to the fruit. Just have a bite of the sandwich.
4: That is a sin in the workplace.
0: And
4: you cannot help yourself to someone else's Tupperware or food.
0: And he had enough. So one day he was like, you know what? I know the weakness for Nath is food. So he plotted his revenge very cleverly. And what he did was he got one of those coffee cakes. You know when you make a ground coffee and it spits out like the leftover coffee cake?
4: Yeah.
0: So
4: like the circular thing.
0: Yes. So that looks... to an untrained eye, like a chocolate cupcake. What he did was he then got spicy mayonnaise, put it over the top to make it look like a fun strawberry dressing.
4: Yeah.
0: And then he put a Smartie on the top. And he made several of them. And he walked into the studio for me and he goes, hey, mate, my partner's made these beautiful cupcakes. Mm. I didn't even think twice because I trust the bloke.
4: Yeah.
0: And I went, delicious. How good is this? Without even... He didn't even have to ask me to eat it.
4: Yeah.
0: I put it straight in my mouth, swallowed the entire thing.
4: Yuck!
0: Almost vomited.
4: So that was coffee grounds and spicy mayo. That's what you get. And he would have felt so much sweet revenge and you're like sucked in.
0: The perfect revenge.
4: Did you never eat his lunch again?
0: No, I ate it again the next day. 131060. How did you get revenge on a colleague or someone you work with? Mm-hmm. We are celebrating revenge here now. It could be any kind of revenge. And if you give us a call, I can't believe it. We've got more of these family passes to the Harry Potter exhibition, which is huge. I've been. It's amazing. Great for the school holidays. Great for the kids. Great for your mates too. You want to score yourself exclusive family passes to the Harry Potter exhibition. Jump on the phones right now. 131060. How did you get revenge on a colleague? We've had plenty of revenge stories so far. Here are some of the great revenge stories we've had.
5: I'd go to brother one's bedroom, take something out, hide it in brother two.
6: Got this girl's lip gloss and we rubbed it around the toilet. 2 weeks later, they both rock up to work with blisters and crap all through their mouths. It's clear as day that they were both doing it together.
4: It was live herpes.
7: The neighbour would throw the dog poop into my father-in-law's yard and he completely filled and smeared the guy's barbecue with dog poop.
0: 131060, how did you get revenge on a colleague? We'll sort you out with these Harry Potter exhibition tickets. We'll do it next.
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11: 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The M5 motorway picking up the pace, citybound approaching Heathcote Road after an earlier breakdown. The M7 remains heavy northbound approaching Richmond Road after a crash. Lanes have reopened, but we're still seeing slow traffic on Richmond Road and the Quakers Hill Parkway. 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
0: Wednesday morning, 26 minutes past 8. 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
4: We're doing the Revengers right now. 131060. When did you get sweet, sweet revenge on a colleague? Someone that you work with, they did you dirty and you underhandedly got them back. 131060. When did you get revenge on a work colleague?
0: They may not have even known about it. You can remain anonymous if you want. And if you give us a call, we'll sort you out with these Harry Potter exhibition tickets as well. The kids will love it. The adults will love it. 131060 if you want to jump on the phones.

0: You got Nathan M for a Wednesday. We are celebrating revenge right now. If you've ever got revenge on somebody in your life and you want to score yourself some exclusive Harry Potter exhibition tickets, 131060, let us celebrate that revenge.
1: I went away to Fiji for a week. Noticed that the dishes were in the sink, still there when I came back. Oh. Put them on top of his bed.
2: My housemate used to use my bath towel. Saw her toothbrush sitting on the shower floor and I pissed all over it.
3: Really annoying roommate. So I got her deported.
0: This is a segment where we celebrate sweet, sweet revenge on anybody.
4: On anyone. It could be on an ex. It could be an ex-bestie.
0: Mm-hmm.
4: It could be a neighbour. It could be someone from work.
0: It doesn't matter.
4: A sibling.
0: Mm-hmm.
4: Just getting revenge makes the world a better place for you.
0: Because sweet, sweet revenge is the greatest drink of all time.
4: It is.
0: And that's what we're after right now on 131060. I can see the phones coming through. The team are rapidly talking to our people because I think some of this revenge might be a bit more gnarly than expected.
4: Oof. Revenge on a daughter-in-law, potentially? What?
0: John from Cogra. G'day, John. Welcome to the show.
5: Hey, Nate. Hey, Emma.
4: Hey, John.
0: How you going, brother? Have you had revenge on somebody before?
5: Yeah, we had revenge. I used to work with this guy in a hotel group, and we'd get discounts on nights staying in hotels.
4: Yep.
5: And after he left the job, you can't use the discount anymore. And we actually ran into him in a 5-star hotel. He was really mean to my girlfriend. And he was in the queue in front of us. And he paid for his hotel and stuff. And then after he left, I told the person at the desk that he doesn't have the discount anymore. And they checked that.
4: Oh!
5: And so it was like an extra $800,
4: $900. Oh, sucked in. That's what you deserve for being mean to John's girlfriend.
0: Yeah.
4: Don't mess with John and his girlfriend.
0: Don't mess with John. Don't mess with the Irish, whatever you do.
5: Exactly.
0: Don't mess with the bloody Irish. Sucked into this bloke. So he's been hit with an extra $800, $900 bill, John, because
5: and
0: he
5: didn't
0: like,
5: know about it. Oh, he didn't know about it until he went back to pay his bill.
4: He would have been like, yeah, this is just going to be a real quick checkout, nil balance at the end.
0: John.
4: And $800 these days is a lot of money, especially in a hotel.
0: John, grab yourself a Kate, my man. You are officially part of the Revengers. Well done, brother. Thank you.
5: Thank you very much. Thank you.
0: Very good. Hey, we've got a message come through. Anonymous. Okay, they want to remain anonymous. Mm-hmm. That makes sense. That's fine with the Revengers. My husband was the sole IT guy for our small school system, right? Okay. I had a principal who was harassing me daily, so my husband changed my principal's password. Still makes me smile. Small and effective.
4: Yeah.
0: I love this because so annoying. The principal's trying to get in,
4: into
0: the computer.
4: Oh, what's wrong with my password? I've changed it. I've done every caps lock combo, every number combo.
0: I love it. And embarrassing for the principal as well because he's supposed to be the head honcho. Mm-hmm. You know what I mean? If he can't get into his computer.
4: Yeah.
0: Kelly from Lemire. Hi, Kel.
6: Hi, guys. How's it going?
0: Yeah, good. Kel, we're celebrating sweet, sweet revenge. Have you had sweet, sweet revenge, Kel?
6: I have, but this is on my daughter-in-law.
0: Okay, what happened?
4: This is going to be good. What, do you hate your daughter-in-law? Is this why?
6: No, I absolutely love her. So we sort of do pranks on each other.
0: Mm,
4: right.
0: Okay. What did you do? What was the revenge?
6: I sent her glitter bombs for a whole 6 months straight.
0: So, what is a glitter bomb and how would they arrive to her?
6: Okay, it could arrive in an envelope and when you open it up, it springs out everywhere.
4: Yeah.
6: I put them in balloons and they just burst. I don't know how they did it, but it burst. And to top it off, she'd always open them up in the lounge room where the carpet is.
0: Yeah.
6: So it took ages to get out of the carpet.
0: Oh,
6: and it
0: glitter's the
6: everywhere.
0: Worst.
4: Yeah, even a vacuum's not going to get all that up. It's actually going to...
0: Sucked
4: like,
0: in.
4: It's going to, like, the air from the vacuum head is going to spray it around even more.
0: And how did that revenge make you feel, Kelly, when you tasted that sweet glitter bomb revenge?
6: I had the biggest smirk on my face when she was telling me about it. And I just said,
0: mess with the bull, get the horn, says Kelly. Very good. Dave from Ingleburn, let's do one more. Welcome to the Revengers, Dave.
7: Yeah, g'day, guys. How are you?
0: Very good,
4: Dave,
0: bro.
4: Who did you get revenge on?
7: My whole entire year 9 class.
0: Your whole entire year 9 class, okay.
4: Okay, well, so you're a teacher of year 9?
7: No. I was a student. This was obviously a long time ago.
4: Right, okay.
0: What did you do, Dave?
4: Wait, what did they do to you first? Like, if you're getting revenge on your class, what'd they do to you?
7: The day before, I was copping the blame for everybody passing wind in the class.
4: Everyone was saying Dave was farting, but you weren't farting.
0: Farty Dave. They were getting into it.
7: I might have contributed one or two, but it wasn't me the whole time.
4: Right, okay.
0: So the whole grade was going after Dave for being farty Dave, farty Dave. Right, and then in comes you with your revenge. What'd you do?
7: Well, that night, my mum was quite crafty, and she taught me how to make homemade chocolates.
0: Okay.
7: So we made homemade chocolates, but I added two blocks of laxatives in it.
4: That is so good, Dave. So did you hand that out as like a treat? Hey, guys, I made chocolate last night.
7: Yeah, the whole class. And long story short, I got suspended for 3 days.
4: They would have found out because everyone got sick, but you didn't
0: Except
4: get sick.
0: Except you. You got suspended for 3 days, but Dave, was it worth it? Because they're just all crapping themselves.
7: The best part was no one could pick on me ever again. I've got it over everyone forever.
0: Yeah.
4: 100%.
7: Like, ever. Yeah. I sent them all to the toilets with, you know what they had.
0: Yeah.
7: I won.
4: You won, Dave. You won. And that's why you're a revenger. But how long did it take for them to eat it and then the result?
7: It was a few hours.
4: And then all of them just running to the toilet. Miss, can I go to the toilet? No, you're not allowed to go. You know when they're like, you're going to wait until lunchtime and then they couldn't wait.
0: They were running to the toilet and in the toilet.
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11: 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The M5 motorway picking up the pace citybound approaching Heathcote Road after an earlier breakdown. The M7 remains heavy northbound approaching Richmond Road after a crash. Lanes have reopened, but we're still seeing slow traffic on Richmond Road and the Quakers Hill Parkway. 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
5: Hi, I'm Lauren Howarth. Another two men have been charged over their alleged roles in the kidnapping and murder of Sydney grandfather Chris Bagzarian. Police say the 85-year-old was taken from his North Ryde home in a case of mistaken identity. Four other people remain before the courts. A special honour for late Professor Richard Scollier. The Leichhardt Park Aquatic Centre will be renamed after the former Australian of the Year, who died around 3 years after being diagnosed with an aggressive brain tumour. Pauline Hanson will address the National Press Club in Canberra today for the first time in her 30 years in politics. The One Nation leader to outline her party's vision for Australia and put forward names for her cabinet if she's elected Prime Minister. And it's game day with our Blues getting ready to tackle the Maroons in front of a huge crowd at the MCG. They can seal the series with a win tonight after coming from 20 points down to beat Queensland in the series opener. Starlight.

0: Today's weather forecast, partly cloudy, 21 the max in Richmond, 22 for the city. 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
6: Alex Cooper, a.k.a. Call Her Daddy, wants to cash in on the hockey romance genre by producing another book adaptation for Netflix.
7: Okay.
6: So Off Campus is an adaptation of The Deal and other books in that series, and Heated Rivalry was a book as well, or a book series. This one is called Icebreaker. There are three books in the series, and it spent over a year at number one on the New York Times bestseller list. So
7: I wonder if
6: it will be a smash hit.
7: Because my wife loves her literature and all that. Very smart. I wonder if my wife's read it. Probably.
6: Maybe she has. So if you want to know what the storyline is, it's a sports romance that follows Anastasia, a college figure skater, and Nathan. Not Nathan Roy of the radio, the captain of the ice hockey team. They're forced to share a rink and eventually fall in love.
7: I reckon my wife's read it, but producer Alessia, you've read this book, producer Les.
8: Yeah, CJ and I both read it, and we're very excited.
6: Okay.
7: Is it hornier than Off Campus?
8: Yeah, I would say it's actually a little bit sexier. The Off Campus books are quite steamy.
6: Yeah.
8: More steamy than the show. But okay. I would say this is up there too.
7: Okay, you're not going to believe this.
8: And something happens in the back of an Uber.
7: Oh. Hey, you're not going to believe this. Literally, live message. Emma Chow, I'm going to throw you my phone.
6: Oh, God.
7: Read this message from my wife. What has she just said?
6: Yes, I've read it, of course. .. Wait, she's still... I love the book boyfriend.
7: Oh,
6: another book boyfriend.
7: Okay, my wife has got many a book boyfriend. Of course she's read this. Listen, uh-huh. This is her listening right
6: now. That's so funny.
7: On the bus to work.
6: Hilarious. And finally, Taylor Swift was spotted walking into Electric Lady Studios in New York the other day, and everyone's got their panties in a twist. She only dropped The Life of a Showgirl late last year? Or the year before?
7: No, it was last year. I think it was mid last year.
6: Yeah, so is she recording new music?
8: Already?
6: Is the question. She walked out at 5:24 a.m.
7: Oh.
6: With her friends Danielle and Alana Haim from the band Haim. They've done collabs before, so maybe it's a special remix of like one of their songs or a new song or something. She definitely wanted people to see her because she was dressed to the nines. Like, she was dressed immaculately. And she gave like this side eye, like, I bet you want to know what I'm up to.
7: Because she was at the Knicks game with the Haim girls as well, I'm pretty sure. So
6: it's what's crazy is that I've been doing this Trending Now segment for so many years that I'm now looking for bloody Taylor Swift Easter eggs. What's the color scheme that she's wearing? What could it mean? What
7: You've
6: do the
7: been
6: accessories
7: trained.
6: Mean? I know. I've been brainwashed into trying to figure out what Taylor Swift is doing next, and I don't know, and now it's bothering me.
7: No, but that's why you're so good at what you do, mate, because you see all this stuff. Whereas I look at that photo and go, oh, she looks like she's having a good time. She's hanging out with her friends. She's hanging out with her friends. I wouldn't even know that time. I was like, that's Taylor and a couple of mates from school. I don't know, mate. This is good. I know your little brain works into overtime with this stuff.
6: Do you know what someone suggested?
7: What?
6: A wedding song or a song for the wedding. Do you think? Okay, so
7: Justin
6: Bieber.
7: Yeah, but is she
6: going
7: to create her own song for her own wedding?
6: Justin Bieber sang a song off his Changes album at his wedding with Hailey Bieber. I know Justin Timberlake wrote a song specifically for Jessica Biel when they got married, but I feel like it's a bit tacky of Tay-Tay to, like, write something for Travis.
7: Yeah, it's a bit
6: sing.
7: Lame.
6: They did, it has been confirmed that they're building a huge stage at Madison Square Garden where they're supposed to be getting married.
7: Oh.
6: So maybe, I don't know. Maybe there's like a Tay-Tay performance of some description.
7: If it is, that's That's so cringe.
3: And that is what's trending now with Emma Chow.
6: Just be a normal person, you know? Like,
7: if that's true, that's ick.
6: Playing
7: sorry.
6: A song on the decks is fine.
7: Like, yuck. And what's Trav going to do? Tackle somebody? I've got skills too. Jennifer Page now up next, our next recipient for Do Over Day. Today FM.

0: 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Emma Chow, unfortunately, there are many things you only get one chance at. And if you stuff it up, you're often haunted by it for the rest of your life. Well, what if we gave you that chance to do it again? And this time, get it right.
1: Nath and Emma's.
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1: Do-over day.
3: Yeah, sometimes people never let you live it down when you do something really embarrassing. You screw it up. It could be people that keep teasing you about that moment in time that you wish you could do over again. Or maybe you're feeling so much regret. You're like, how could that have happened to me? If only I had a second chance. And along come your knights in shining armor, Nathan M on Today FM.
0: I'm the horse. M is the knight in the shining armor.
3: I get to wear the fun suit.
0: Now, all this week, we are announcing the recipients of our do-overs. We've had hundreds of people call up who would like a do-over for many, many different things, an array of different topics. Yeah. And some of these are incredible, but it's very difficult to find which people we believe deserve a do-over. Yeah. Now, a couple of weeks ago, we got a phone call from a lovely lady called Jess about her 6-year-old daughter Ruby. This is what that phone call entailed.
1: Nath and Emma's do-over day, entry number 2.
0: Jess, welcome to the show.
3: Is it you that needs to do a do-over?
4: My daughter Ruby does. She does dancing and she does jazz and ballet, and at the start of the year she decided she wanted to try an improv, which is where you just go on stage with music you've never heard and try and make up a dance. Oh, every time she'd go on stage she'd hysterically cry while a Spice Girl song was playing.
5: Oh, no.
3: Which Spice Girl song?
5: Was it Wannabe or Stop?
4: It was Wannabe.
5: Oh, it was Wannabe.
4: Dropped down into the splits while still crying. Stood up and, like, walked off.
0: Would you cry if we gave you another crack at it, Ruby?
4: Yeah.
5: No.
4: No.
0: This would be a great do-over.
1: If you want to be my lover.
0: And now, Emma Chow, it is our pleasure to introduce the recipients of Do-Over 2 for Do-Over Day. It's Jess and Ruby from Campbelltown. G'day, Jess.
6: Hey, girls. Hi, guys.
3: Oh,
6: hi. Oh, my God, this is so exciting.
3: I just want to, like, upon reflection of that call that we took from you a couple of weeks ago, just commend Ruby for, even though she was doing something that made her so upset and so nervous and scared, she still did the splits while crying.
0: Yes.
3: That's a tough thing
0: in
3: to
0: tears.
3: Do.
0: In tears. Because I'll be honest, Jess, if I did the splits, I would cry, but that's from pain.
6: me too.
0: Because both hammies would go.
3: Yeah.
0: Okay,
3: not to mention your groin.
0: So, Jess, congratulations. You and your daughter. Is Ruby there? Is Ruby around? Or
6: no,
0: she's
6: gone to school. Sorry.
0: No, that's okay. Yeah. She's gone. You can give her the good news. That's fine. Now, the thing is, Jess, you, me, Em, and our team, we need to figure out how this do-over is going to work because we promised it to you. So it's got to be the Spice Girls Wannabe. It has to be the same song.
6: It has to be.
3: We've got to give her a bit of a leg up because I know you said that the song that comes on normally when you're freestyling is like a song that you've never heard before and you've got to make up moves on the spot.
0: Mm.
6: Yeah,
3: so
6: that's exactly
3: I think
6: right.
3: Let's give her a leg up and she's familiar with the music so she can in her head can be like, pop my hip there, kick my leg there.
0: You know what I mean? So she knows. Because this is the thing, a do-over is you know the situation. We're just giving you the opportunity to do it all over again. So, Jess, we're going to have a crowd. We're going to have her ready to do this dance. I mean, do we need to train for this dance beforehand? Should we get a dance coach in?
3: What's the outfit like?
6: No, she has a wonderful team around her dance teachers.
3: Yep.
0: Right.
6: So they could definitely help her out with this.
3: Okay.
6: We were practicing, you know, throwing different dance songs for her to practice prior to, and we even played Wannabe the day before, like, and we were all just like, oh my God, it's a song we practiced to.
0: Okay, I love
6: she
0: this.
6: She should be good, and then she just hysterical.
0: So we get her dance teachers involved, and I wonder if Kleenex will even come on as a sponsor. Just in case, because here's what's going to happen. If she nails it, I will cry. But if she doesn't nail it, I'm assuming she'll cry. So there's going to be
3: people
0: tears.
3: People are going to be crying all around.
0: There's going to be tears.
6: There's going to be tears from me, definitely. Like, I get so proud of her when she gets on stage anyway, especially when she's crying.
3: It's a very brave thing to do. And Jess, as mom, like, watching her go through that, like, she'll never forget that moment in her life. It's actually made her a lot tougher than you think. It's made her more resilient.
0: Definitely. Well, now she gets a second go at it, and she's going to bloody nail it, Jess, because we'll rig it to make sure she does. Okay, Jess, congratulations. You got yourself a do-over, and so
7: does
0: your daughter, Ruby.
7: Thank you so much, guys. She'll be so excited.
0: Well done. We will see you on do-over day. And Sydney, if you're listening along being like, how do I be a part of this?
3: I want to be part of that crowd. I want to cheer Ruby on when she nails her dance to one of them.
0: And not only could you be a part of that crowd, but you could win yourself $2,000. Mm-hmm. You get yourself food and drink, and you get some champers as well. You get your own do-over day uniform. Be a part of something special. And a celebrity do-over as well, mind you, which we haven't revealed yet. You want to be part of all that and win the cash, call 131060 right now. Right, this is one of your only opportunities to be a part of our do-over day. Jump on the phones to win yourself all of that and be a part of something very special.
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13: 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The M4 motorway at Prospect, a broken down truck. It's eastbound approaching the Reservoir Road on ramp in the breakdown lane. A 60k an hour speed limit has been put in place. The M7 still heavy northbound approaching Richmond Road after an earlier crash. The Clyde breakdown, James Roos Drive, southbound at Parramatta Road. 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
3: You know, know when women talk about the mental load?
2: Oh, so much
3: of it hinges on what's for dinner.
2: Mm-hmm.
3: Because it's not just whether you've got a family or not. Mind you, when you've got a family and the kids are like, what's for dinner, man? And you're like, oh my God, I don't know. I only have like tuna in the cupboard.
2: And then they don't eat it anyway. You make a bomb ass meal and they don't eat it.
3: Exactly. Whereas they can get involved in picking the meals. Your partner, maybe you and your partner disagree all the time on what you should eat for dinner. There's so many recipes. They're easy to cook. They're all bagged up. And you know, tonight, on Wednesday night for Origin night, we're going to eat pork enchiladas.
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2: 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You're not doing the math in your head.
3: No.
2: With this, you know, yeah. And you're getting the quality stuff as you do it.
3: Oh, so they're saying like you're $50 over budget or whatever.
2: Exactly. It's letting you know. 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

0: 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Wednesday morning, 7 minutes past nine. Thanks for being a part of the show, guys. Tops of 21 in the city today. Emma Chow, we're giving people a second chance at something they royally screwed up.
1: Nath and Emma's.
2: This may be the only opportunity that I got.
1: Do-over day.
3: This may very well be the only opportunity you've got to redo something that you really, really screwed up.
0: Yeah.
3: Like, I'm talking, you can't live with yourself. Even if life is so good, there's a niggly thing in the back of your head being like, but I screwed up that one time. And if only I could do it again and have a second chance. Well, Nathan M on 104.1 Today FM, we're doing that for you. We're giving you a literal time machine.
0: This week, we're announcing all our recipients of our do-overs. So far, we have announced two. What have we got in there so far? We've got the little girl.
3: A proposal.
0: A proposal, which went very wrong. The lady never said yes. And we've got young
3: forgot.
0: And we've got young Ruby. She's 6 years old. Yeah. She did a dance performance, or tried to.
3: Well, she cried and then did the splits and ran off.
0: And then ran away. So we're going to give her the do-over she deserves as well.
3: Yeah.
0: We've had hundreds of do-overs. It is very difficult to pick our recipients. But Sydney, we want to involve you in do-over day. And bring you on as our army of supporters.
3: Yeah, cheerleaders.
0: Our cheerleaders.
3: We need the people of Sydney that will get behind anyone and everyone and be like, you can do it. You're not going to screw it up this time.
0: And those people, there's $2,000 up for grabs. Mm-hmm. They'll get their official do-over day uniform. They'll also be part of a very special celebrity do-over, which will be revealed later this week. But let's enlist some more people for our do-over day supportive army. Sarah from Camden. Hello, Sarah.
4: Woohoo! Happy Wednesday, guys.
3: Hey, Sarah.
0: We're good. Sarah, would you like to be a part of our supportive do-over day army?
4: I was born to be a part of the do-over army. I'm a Leo, so I'm a natural hype woman.
3: Okay.
0: Great. What are some things you've hyped before, Sarah? Do you get around your friends and support them?
4: Definitely my kids. I'm definitely hyping up my kids. You guys did a chance for my daughter's softball team. So
0: oh, yes!
3: Wow. Yeah. Okay, that's a throwback to last
0: that
3: year.
0: Was it
3: the Dolphins?
0: That's a deep cut.
4: Yeah.
0: That was for fins up for the Dolphins. I'm pretty sure I wrote a song.
3: Yeah, we all wrote
4: Very successful.
0: Very successful. Well, Sarah, we'd love

0: for Do Over Day. Can we count you in?
1: Absolutely. It sounds like a whole lot of fun.
0: Yeah, it's going to be good. Yeah. Are you a supportive person, Julie?
1: I absolutely am. I sent my husband heli skiing a few years ago.
0: Oh.
2: Yeah.
1: And he came tumbling down the mountain on one ski, and I was cheering for him the whole way. And all we heard on the video was hippie bleepies coming out.
2: I think if you're a fan of, like, redemption,
0: yeah,
2: then you really want to be at Do Over Day.
0: I love that your husband has tumbled down a mountain, lost a ski, and there's his wife going, come on!
2: You can do it, babe! You're doing great!
0: That's a snowball-covered human comes down. Very good. All right, let's do one more. Sarah from Marsfield. Hi, Sarah.
3: Good morning. How are you?
0: Good. Sarah, would you like to be part of our very special Do Over Day?
3: For sure. I'm always getting in trouble on the sidelines at my kids' soccer games for cheering way too loudly.
2: Yes, this is exactly
3: too loud.
0: This is a hard.
2: Okay, Sarah, have you ever been kicked out of a sporting match because you were too loud on the sidelines?
3: Oh, no. I've just been told to just calm down. I always get, Mum, why are you so loud? Like, you're just so, like, can you just...
0: Well, we need your loudness, Sarah.
2: You've got to feel something when you're at a sporting game.
0: Yeah, we need your loudness, Sarah. Yeah. We need you to bring it for Do Over Day. Can you promise that, Sarah?
3: I will, but... hopefully I don't get sent out for being too loud then.
2: We would never. We're literally two of the loudest people
0: Sarah,
2: in the world.
0: Yeah, Sarah, put it this way. If Em and I haven't been sent out yet, you're going to be okay.
2: Yeah.
0: So that's fine.
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0: 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Em's going to give you a code word, Sydney.
2: Yeah.
0: 15 minutes, and you've got to enter it.
2: Honestly, this could be you. Rod from Guy Mier won 10 grand.
0: Yeah.
2: He won the money. Put it towards his motorbike.
0: Of course. Brum, brum.
2: Brum, brum.
0: He even gave us a live motorbike. 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
2: he did.
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2: Origin.
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0: Shawnee B.
2: Hey, Shawnee.
0: What's up, guys?
10: Oh, you know, mate, just wrapping things up for Wednesday.
0: Oh, I know.
10: Origin Day.
11: Woo-hoo. Origin Day, yeah, baby. Mm-hmm. Oh, hopefully New South Wales take it home tonight.
0: Yeah, absolutely. Well,
11: and it's all over.
0: Well, if you
11: are. It is all over, mate.
0: It is all over. We know you're a huge Origin fan.
11: Yeah, you know me.
0: Well, for those of you playing along, me and Shawnee's partner, Maz, she's a Queenslander.
2: Yeah.
0: We go head-to-head every single year about this.
2: Mm-hmm. Yeah.
0: She started with some trash talk very early.
11: She's already started, has she?
0: She keeps sending me team photos of the Queenslanders.
2: Does she send you emojis? Like, does she send you the bird?
0: Yeah, she sent me one this morning.
11: The middle finger.
0: She's very cocky, Sean.
2: Nate is very upset with me for saying this multiple times on the show today.
0: This upsets me so much.
2: I kind of want Maz's team to win because I want a decider.
0: Okay.
2: I don't want, like, a redemption game. I don't want a whitewash.
0: I'm not even making this up. 10 minutes ago, Maz has sent me a message. This is Sean's partner.
2: Okay,
0: she's a Queensland supporter.
2: What is it?
0: She sent me a picture of the Queensland Maroons again. So it's it's from their official Instagram.
2: Oh, yeah.
0: And she said, hey, mate, I'm laying low tonight, given game one. So we'll be doing my sledging early. And then just sent me the rude finger emoji.
11: Well, it's funny because I texted her 15 minutes ago and she hasn't replied to me.
0: Who's that man you've been texting?
11: I know. Anyway, we're doing 9 minutes for the 90s right now, kicking off your Wednesday morning in the best way. Let's do it with this banger right now. ATV, 9 p.m. till I come.
2: Nice.

0: 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And you can't do a 90s playlist without a bit of Kylie Minogue in there. Now, recently she dropped her Netflix documentary, which is so good, by the way. You get a real insight into her career and her life. Something Kylie is so good at with her music is doing stuff like this.
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0: bit more of it because we go from Doechii into stuff from the 90s, like Mariah Carey's Emotions. 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
1: Oh, she's old school. It brings back the vibe.
0: She's the best. This takes me back to Fridays Live last year. What a time it was. 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